0: 20 degrees, and we're starting off the hour with a Chaco's Killer Classic. It's David Bowie.
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You gotta love the changes to Bowie on 94.3 The Go, PG's Real Rock Radio. It's Ryan Mitchell. That was your Chaco's Killer Classic for 5 o'clock. And Chaco's is always the place to be when you want to see anything sports related. The big games are all on in the lounge at Chaco's, man. It'll be the great place to watch that Riders-Elks game rematch tonight. That was a hell of a game last week. I'm definitely thinking about watching it at Chaco's, enjoying myself a couple tacos while I'm at it. Check them out on the corner of 15th and Central. And this song right here, it was cut from Blood Sugar Sex Magik and it appeared on the Coneheads soundtrack instead. Soul to Squeeze from the Red Hot Chili Peppers.

0: Nickelback on 94.3 The Goat, Ryan Mitchell on the afternoon drive. And listen, man, we have been talking about filling in the blank on this. The most annoying thing another driver can do to you is what? I got Red back on the line here. Red, what's that for you?
1: Not use his signal lights.
0: There it is. There's the one. There's the one that really makes, that grinds my gears. It drives me off the wall.
1: Ryan, it drives me off the wall.
0: Well, it's like they start merging into the lane and you're right behind them. It's like, buddy, not only are you not shoulder checking, I didn't see a blinker, no nothing.
1: Yeah, or turning onto a street and, you know, it's like they're not slowing down or nothing. And you could have turned, but you're waiting for him. And then he turns and you could have waited and you could have went. It's like, buddy, where did you get your driver's license? Out of a Cracker Jack box?
0: I mean, I got mine out of a cereal box, but...

0: Southern Goat.
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1: Here's what happened on this day in the world of rock.
4: I'm Gareth Reed with today's rock history for July 30th. Back in 2003, Toronto needed a boost in the wake of the SARS crisis. The respiratory disease had prompted the World Health Organization to issue a warning against non-essential travel to the city, devastating the tourism industry. That's when an MP and a senator put together a fundraising concert for the city's healthcare and hospitality workers. The concert opened late morning with the Have Love Will Travel Review, including Dan Aykroyd and James Belushi, Sam Roberts, The Tea Party, The Flaming Lips, Sass Jordan, and Blue Rodeo. Each band performed for just 15 to 20 minutes. The second part of the concert began later in the afternoon and lasted into the night and featured Justin Timberlake, The Guess Who, Rush, AC/DC, and The Rolling Stones, who performed a 90-minute set to end the concert. Justin Timberlake was booed by the crowd, which was anticipating the harder rocking section half of the concert. Throughout his performance, he had to dodge launched projectiles of water bottles, toilet paper, muffins, and other items thrown by the audience. He later returned to duet with Mick Jagger on Miss You. When some fans continued to throw bottles at Timberlake, the crowd was harangued by a visibly angry Keith Richards. It was back in 2003 that the Molson Canadian Rocks for Toronto benefit concert happened on this date in rock history, July 30th.

0: Leather Jacket from R. Kells on 94.3 The Go, PG's Real Rock Radio. It's Ryan Mitchell on your afternoon drive, powered by the PG City Fun Park. Now, I know you've been looking at the forecast for this weekend. You're looking to do a little bit of stuff outside, and the weather's once again not going to be cooperating on that front. Nah, it looks like we're in for some more rain this weekend. I know, it's a bit of a bummer. Kind of sucks. But to be honest, it's not too bad. Especially if you're living here in PG and not Edmonton. Have you seen the videos of what's been going on over there? It's like hell on earth, apparently. There's a Post Malone show at Commonwealth Stadium that basically got blown away from hurricane force winds on the prairies. That's not supposed to happen. It is crazy weather they're getting. Historic rainfall. They're getting tornado warnings on the daily. Pretty sure nobody in Edmonton even has to go to the West Edmonton Water Park to experience that when every park in town is essentially a water park. I got you.
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Crownlands and White Buffalo on 94.3 The Goat. It's Ryan, and Thursday is on the books, in the pocket, out of sight, which means it's time for the big finish. All right, what are the three things that we learned today on July 30th, 2026? Well, number one, some folks got their driver's license from a Cracker Jack box. Me? I got mine from a box of Lucky Charms. Number two. Oh, I completely forgot to mention this. The Canucks, after like 20 years of trying, might actually be getting a practice facility. Well, at least there's a memorandum of understanding between the Canucks and the city of Vancouver. So it's better than nothing, I guess. And number three, 8 weeks of summer marches on with our Barkerville getaway, which you can also get qualified on our website, mypgnow.com. Final thoughts and cleanup. Garbage pickup is Blue Zone tomorrow in sports. The Blue Jays start a series with the St. Louis Cardinals tomorrow. Battle of the Birds. And the BC Lions are playing the Winnipeg Blue Bombers right now. And Vinyl Power, it is the big shiny weekend number four. Debuts tonight. We put a lot of work into that one, man, so I hope that you enjoy it a ton. Before our final song of the day, you already know I'm a big fan of these guys. They're off to the Rock and Roll Hall of Fame this year. Didn't think I would ever get to see them live, but I made sure to check that one off my bucket list. It's Oasis. It's Morning Glory. Keep it real, stay gritty, and fix your hearts or die.

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1: I'm Zach Barrowcliff. The next phase of the Carrie Jane Gray Park modernization project received a financial boost. The City of Prince George received a $7 million grant from the Government of Canada's Build Community Strong Strategic Priorities Fund. In addition, the city's grant application was successful to help pay for a new multi-sport artificial turf field located between the beach volleyball court and Citizen Field. Preparation will begin once the existing BMX track has been relocated, which is anticipated to be complete in summer of 2027. WestJet is warning of potential flight disruptions after flight attendants with the airline issued a 72-hour strike notice. With more, here's Vista Provincial reporter Emily Joveski.
2: QP8125 says WestJet flight attendants could take strike action just after midnight on August 2nd, saying the two sides are still far apart on key issues. The airline responded by issuing a 72-hour lockout notice. WestJet and the union say they continue to bargain around the clock in the hopes of reaching a deal. The airline says any guests traveling between July 30th and August 4th can make a one-time change or cancel their flight at no extra cost. Emily Joveski, Vista News.
1: The Prince George Airport Authority said there's currently no confirmed impacts to flights at the airport, but encouraged passengers to monitor their itinerary with the airline before traveling to the airport. High school students are being offered a $2,500 a year tuition credit after a new program was launched by UNBC. The university partnered with SHAD Canada to provide more than 60 high school students from across Canada exploring innovative ideas in areas like artificial intelligence, environmental pollution control, and food security at the Prince George campus this month. Interim President Dr. Bill Owen says this gives them access to students who they might not otherwise get the chance to recruit.
3: For us, this type of programming and long-term recruitment effort, it really is about introducing the University of Northern British Columbia, Prince George, and the region to these students who likely would not know about us.
1: The credit can be used for the first two semesters of an undergraduate program if the students begin their studies at UNBC by September of 2029. A bit of smoke and rain didn't hinder this year's Renaissance Fair. This was the second time the event was put on by the British Columbia Northern Exhibition, expanding on last year's event while being better prepared for a large influx of people. General Manager Sylvia Lazell said attendance was still a surprise given the weather on Sunday, staying similar to last year's 7,500 attendees.
4: I think we were pretty close to the same as last year, which was really nice considering the weather forecast was not in our favor. So we were very pleasantly surprised at how many people came out on Sunday and had some fun and helped support us.
1: Lazell says they're already looking ahead to next year, looking to fine-tune and add more to the event, with dates currently set for July 24th and 25th. Get daily and weekly news alerts directly to your inbox by signing up at mypgnow.com.
0: You can't finish strong if you don't start strong.
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1: Missed your favorite show?
2: We missed it.
1: Well, here's what you missed.
3: Last Friday. It's a big day for all the movie heads out here. Because Christopher Nolan's The Odyssey officially dropped. The biggest movie of the summer, and already reviews are flooding in. People are loving it. This is the hottest ticket in town right now. But I will say, it makes me long for the days of living in a city that actually had the IMAX theater. Living in a couple, it was very nice being able to watch the full scope of IMAX at your fingertips. So that's why I'm planning on doing an Odyssey of myself with a couple of our folks and going all the way out to Edmonton to see the Odyssey on the big screen in IMAX 70mm. Because that's what Christopher Nolan shot the film on. I may as well make the effort to see it in the way it was meant to be seen. So that's my August long weekend plans made right there for me. An Odyssey, because I ought to see the Odyssey.
1: The worst of the Gus.
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1: Missed your favorite show?
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1: Well, here's what you missed.
3: 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The new design will feature white doors on a black base, along with high visibility graphics. Police say this will help ensure the vehicles can be easily recognized in all conditions at any time of day. Crap. I've had my brain trained on spotting white vehicles with a rack while I'm going 20 over. Something new to learn, I guess.
1: The worst of the ghosts.
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passport says CIRX 94.3 FM, the GOAT in Prince George. But don't worry, we're not going anywhere. Or we're actually not allowed to leave the country. Yeah, long story.

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3: Man, that was one of the crazier weather bouts I think I have ever seen here in PG, with the clouds literally forming above us. That was nuts. I don't know what to say. Mother Nature gave us some good reasons to stay inside. Do not go outside. I do not want you outside. Especially that one clap of thunder that I swear woke up the whole city. It was like flash, bang! And I was like, okay, I'm up. It literally woke me up. Okay, I'll get started with my day and I won't go outside.
1: The worst of the ghosts.
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3: And we're going to the phones. The goat, who's this?
4: Hey, good morning, Mr. Reed.
3: Hey, Barney, how you doing, pal?
4: We're doing awesome, thank you.
3: Did you enjoy your lemonade yesterday?
4: I did indeed. Oh, my God.
3: So what was your favorite flavor?
4: The raspberry.
3: Raspberry lemonade. It's a classic, man.
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3: I'm glad you went and helped out Big Brothers, Big Sisters.
4: I did indeed. Actually, at the Community Future, I donated 3 times.
3: Yeah, I saw a picture of you and Colton yesterday.
4: Yeah, that was at Integris.
3: Perfect, man. So you got your lemonade, you got to meet the new kid, and you got to donate. You are a local hero, buddy.
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3: Hey, Barney, thanks for calling me up today.
4: 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You enjoy your day, everybody. 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
1: We're legally required to tell you that 94.3 The Goat is CIRX in Prince George. 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
1: I'm Zach Barrowclef. The next phase of the Kerry Jane Gray Park modernization project received a financial boost. The City of Prince George received a $7 million grant from the Government of Canada's Build Community Strong Strategic Priorities Fund. In addition, the city's grant application was successful to help pay for a new multi-sport artificial turf field located between the beach volleyball court and Citizen Field. Preparation will begin once the existing BMX track has been relocated, which is anticipated to be complete in summer of 2027. WestJet is warning of potential flight disruptions after flight attendants with the airline issued a 72-hour strike notice. With more, here's Vista Provincial reporter Emily Joveski.
2: QP8125 says WestJet flight attendants could take strike action just after midnight on August 2nd, saying the two sides are still far apart on key issues. The airline responded by issuing a 72-hour lockout notice. WestJet and the union say they continue to bargain around the clock in the hopes of reaching a deal. The airline says any guests traveling between July 30th and August 4th can make a one-time change or cancel their flight at no extra cost. Emily Joveski, Vista News.
1: The Prince George Airport Authority said there's currently no confirmed impacts to flights at the airport, but encourage passengers to monitor their itinerary with the airline before traveling to the airport. High school students are being offered a $2,500 a year tuition credit after a new program was launched by UNBC. The university partnered with SHAD Canada to provide more than 60 high school students from across Canada exploring innovative ideas in areas like artificial intelligence, environmental pollution control, and food security at the Prince George campus this month. Interim President Dr. Bill Owen says this gives them access to students who they might not otherwise get the chance to recruit.
3: For us, this type of programming and long-term recruitment effort, it really is about introducing the University of Northern British Columbia, Prince George, and the region to these students who likely would not know about us.
1: The credit can be used for the first two semesters of an undergraduate program if the students begin their studies at UNBC by September of 2029. A bit of smoke and rain didn't hinder this year's Renaissance Fair. This was the second time the event was put on by the British Columbia Northern Exhibition, expanding on last year's event while being better prepared for a large influx of people. General Manager Sylvia Lazell said attendance was still a surprise given the weather on Sunday, staying similar to last year's 7,500 attendees.
4: I think we were pretty close to the same as last year, which was really nice considering the weather forecast was not in our favor. So we were very pleasantly surprised at how many people came out on Sunday and had some fun and helped support us.
1: Lazell says they're already looking ahead to next year, looking to fine-tune and add more to the event, with dates currently set for July 24th and 25th. Get daily and weekly news alerts directly to your inbox by signing up at mypgnow.com.
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1: Missed your favorite show?
2: You missed it.
1: Well, here's what you missed.
3: I'm Gareth Reed. I'm wondering when if he woke up, he had a sugar hangover. Colton Hoppy, our resident lemon head. How you doing, pal?
4: Feeling better. Yesterday was the sugar crash of all sugar crashes, I won't lie.
3: So it was the big squeeze, of course, yesterday. The big fundraiser for Big Brothers, Big Sisters of Northern BC, where there were lemonade stands all over town. Did you get them all? Did you visit them all?
4: I got every lemonade stand that was on the books. I made it to all four lemonade stands. I unfortunately didn't make it to the restaurants that were also a part of it, but the lemonade stands were my main concern. I got all four.
3: Of course. Where was your favorite lemonade?
4: Gareth, I'm a media. I have to be impartial.
3: Okay, don't tell me where. What was your favorite lemonade then?
4: Raspberry lemonade.
3: Oh, it's hard to beat that one, buddy.
4: I mean, they were all delicious, though. I can't pick. It's mean to pick.
3: But you got to have a good time driving around drinking on the company dime.
4: Don't say that too loud. Our bosses are listening.
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12: Yeah, Mom always warned us. 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
1: Well, here's what you missed.
3: I'm Gareth Reed. It has been a tough time for breathing for a lot of people out there lately. This yellow zone air quality has been knocking people around. And of course, the heat has been pretty strong for the past couple of days. And in fact, today is hot enough for you day. Ugh. I hate when people say that. But it makes sense. We're in the middle of the dog days of summer, the 40 hottest days for the Northern Hemisphere. And we are feeling the heat. And sometimes our emotions can run as high as the temperature outside as well. So I researched a couple of tips on how to keep your cool, literally and figuratively. Be patient. I've seen so many of those road rage videos here in Prince George lately. Don't snap at others. You know, just do the duck and wave. Be patient. Maybe you don't want to make any big decisions. You might be prone to making rash calls if you're struggling in the heat. So maybe put those off. And finally, postpone meetings. If it's an important conversation or a meeting, just hold back. Just wait. Hold back on your work and maybe put those meetings off until the heat subsides. Unless the person you were going to meet up with has a pool and a well-stocked beer fridge, then maybe go for it.
1: The worst of the Gov.
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5: Welcome back to the Vinyl Power Series. I'm Ryan Mitchell, one of your hosts for tonight's festivities. Now, I say festivities because tonight is a celebration of a long-forgotten institution in Canadian music.

Much Music's Big Shiny Tunes series of compilation records. Back when we rocked those low-rise, flared skinny jeans for the first time with oversized belts and frosted tips were still in with boo-boo jerseys, BST was something that everybody looked forward to every winter. The careful curation of a mixture of big international artists with some of the top Canadian bands, as well as album cuts and relative unknowns, made it for one of the best compilation albums released yearly. Big Shiny Tunes was a prototype of the modern Spotify playlist. And in the spirit of Big Shiny Tunes, tonight on Vinyl Power, we want to take a crack at making our own. Yes, for the first time on the Big Shiny Weekend, we have made our own Big Shiny Tunes, and we are going back to a year that we have all collectively decided be a great year to start this off in. 2006. Colton Hoppe and Becky Hounder will chime in throughout the show, but let's start it off with a band that ruled 2006 with their All the Right Reasons LP. It's Nickelback. Animals.

0: 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Big shiny toes, too.
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3: Welcome back to the Vinyl Power Series. I'm Ryan Mitchell, one of your hosts for tonight's festivities. Now, I say festivities because tonight is a celebration of a long-forgotten institution in Canadian music. Much Music's Big Shiny Tunes series of compilation records. Back when we rocked those low-rise, flared skinny jeans for the first time with oversized belts and frosted tips were still in with boo-boo jerseys, BST was something that everybody looked forward to every winter. The careful curation of a mixture of big international artists with some of the top Canadian bands, as well as album cuts and relative unknowns, made it for one of the best compilation albums released yearly. Big Shiny Tunes was a prototype of the modern Spotify playlist. And in the spirit of Big Shiny Tunes, tonight on Vinyl Power, we want to take a crack at making our own. Yes. For the first time on the Big Shiny Weekend, we have made our own Big Shiny Tunes, and we are going back to a year that we have all collectively decided to be a great year to start this off in. 2006. Colton Hompey and Becky Hounder will chime in throughout the show, but let's start it off with a band that ruled 2006 with their All the Right Reasons LP. It's Nickelback. Animals.

0: That's My Chemical Romance and the song Mama here for your big shiny weekend. And hi, it's Becky out here with you. And did you know, fun fact, that was actually the 9th track from their 3rd studio album, The Black Parade. That was a fairly popular one even today, but definitely in 2006. And a bit more of a fun fact about that song specifically, it was created based on a bet. Mama was conceived after lead guitarist Ray Toro was bet he could not write a polka in the band's style, which, you know, to be fair, if someone bet me that, I don't think I'd be able to do it. That's not exactly an easy thing to do, but they ended up doing it, which was all kind of cool. And then we obviously get this song. Another interesting thing about this song is the lyrics, and that is where you have a lot of the focus based on the patient. He is the protagonist, the dying protagonist of the entire album of The Black Parade. And this one specifically, obviously, is about the relationship with his mother, which is kind of interesting. And the song by itself was actually certified platinum in the States and silver in the United Kingdom. So there you go. Some fun facts to get you through the season.
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12: Welcome back to Vinyl Power. It's a special one. It's the big shiny weekend, the 4th round of it. We're looking at all things much music, soundtracks to our growing up, our wasted teenage years. In 2006, that was a strong year for much music and music that defined us as a generation. But you can't go too far of looking at 2006 and think, oh, wow, this was a loaded year for a lot of things that happened. Movies, sports, pop culture, you name it. And we are addressing the elephant in the room, the painful one, the one that I had to relive this past NHL season. I'm an Oilers fan. I grew up in Edmonton. The fact that I had to rewatch the Carolina Hurricanes win a cup this year, does God hate me? Am I being punked? Seriously, I couldn't stomach it as a 13-year-old kid watching the Oilers lose in 7 to the Hurricanes, and getting to watch them again lift that trophy made me sick to my stomach. It also doesn't help that I have gone on to watch every team I cheer for just blow it or not get it done in that big game. The Oilers have lost 2 more cup finals. The Atlanta Falcons have gone 28-3. Don't even get me started on the Blue Jays. But what we can get you started on is getting back into things. And we're going a different route with what we're throwing your way in the terms of the big Shiny Tunes soundtrack. We're going to give you some dogs. It's turned to a different station right here on the Big Shiny Weekend.

0: to the big shiny weekend with the last song you heard from Audioslave called Original Fire. And hey, it's Becky out here with you. We are right in the middle of enjoying all the great music from 2006. But did you also know it was a year of great movies in the year 2006? For example, High School Musical came out on January 20th, 2006. That became one of the most famous movies, at least for millennial generation, and became Disney Channel's most successful TV movie. We also had, Walt Disney ended up buying Pixar in the year of 2006. Ice Age The Meltdown was released. We had Pan's Labyrinth released as well. Pirates of the Caribbean Dead Man's Chest ended up becoming the fastest film to gross over $1 billion. That premiered this year. And then finally, we had Blue's Clues. I don't know if you grew up with that. I absolutely did. 2006 was probably one of the best shows I could be watching on TV. Officially, in 2006, concluded its 10-year run on Nickelodeon's cable channel, which was sad. They did reruns depending on which station you watched for a bit, but they stopped doing it on Nickelodeon, and that was all kinds of sad, but that's all right. We got more music coming up to make us feel a bit better about the year 2006.
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10: Welcome back to the Vinyl Power Series. I'm Ryan Mitchell, and we have made our own Big Shiny Tunes for the Big Shiny Weekend, taking you back to some of the best of 2006. Now, we're coming off the high of the 2026 World Cup here in North America, but 20 years ago, the World Cup was a lot different. For one, there's only 32 teams in Germany that year, and Brazil were the defending champions. But they saw the end of their golden generation with Ronaldo, Ronaldinho, and Rivaldo all on the downturn of their careers, or already retired in Rivaldo's case. It would be the European sides dominating the 2006 World Cup, with 21-year-old Manchester United star Cristiano Ronaldo making his World Cup debut, finishing fourth with Portugal, while host Germany enjoyed a third-place finish led by leading scorer Miroslav Klose. The final of the 06 World Cup was a memorable bout between France and Italy in Berlin. It was a 1-1 tie that went to penalty kicks, where Gigi Buffon made a critical save on David Trezeguet to secure the win for Italy. The thing is, you don't remember that, because in the 110th minute, Real Madrid star and pretty much the king of French soccer at the time, France's own Zinedine Zidane, put his head straight through the chest of Italy's Marco Materazzi in one of the most blatant assaults I have ever seen on the pitch. Zizou would be red carded and kicked out of the game when France really could have needed him in those penalty kicks. To this day, it is not clear what Materazzi said to provoke a headbutt to the chest from Zidane. I assume Materazzi told Zizou that Big Shiny Toons 1 was better than BST 2, Zidane's clear favorite, and that caught him a header to the chest for that kind of transgression. Speaking of Big Shiny Toons, keep it moving here on Vinyl Power. One of my favorites from the Arctic Monkeys off their album Whatever People Say I Am, That's What I'm Not, it's A Certain Romance.

0: It's Coheed and Cambria with the song Welcome Home here for your big shiny weekend. It's Becky out here with you. We've been in the world of 2006 for a bit now, but if you were any kind of fan of looking up in the solar system, you know, you love the stars, the planets, you'll have remembered this year as the sad year for Pluto. Now, Pluto once upon a time was the ninth planet in our solar system, but officially on August 24th, 2006, Pluto was officially classified as simply a dwarf planet. Now, there was a few different reasons for this. Apparently, there's three things that you need to have as a planet to qualify as a major planet in our solar system. One, you must orbit the sun. Two, you must have enough mass to assume a fairly round shape. And then three, you must have cleared the surrounding neighborhood of your area around the planet from its orbit of other objects. You have to be big enough to basically create your own kind of atmosphere. You know, like how the moon orbits the Earth or how the other dwarf planets orbit around Jupiter. Now, Pluto has the first two criteria, but does not meet the third one at all because it has a whole bunch of smaller belts around it that have similar size space rocks. So officially, it lost that status, which, you know, was saddest for somebody who was, you know, kind of going through school in 2006, learning about the planets and knowing that there was nine planets out there. So, but you know what? Doesn't matter what science says. In my heart, Pluto shall always be our ninth planet.
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12: Welcome back to the big shiny weekend. It's the Final Power special. I'm Colton Hoppy. We are taking the deep dive just through the anthology. What made the big shiny tunes soundtracks so awesome? I mean, I remember growing up, these were the hottest things you had to have in your car, in your CD player when you were going to school. That's right, the Walkman CD style. I still have one kicking around my house somewhere. Does it work? I'm not really wanting to try that. But I remember getting home from school, racing downstairs, turning on Much Music for their Countdown 30. You would learn of the new bands at the time from this channel. It wasn't because you were listening to the radio with your folks. I was cursed with growing up listening to country and western before I kind of got a better appreciation for it. But there was one band that everybody and their dog basically knew of because they've been around since the 90s, going into the 2000s, and they were poised for something big. I'm, of course, talking about the Red Hot Chili Peppers. They were everywhere at the turn of the millennium, but it doesn't get any bigger than Stadium Arcadium, the album that relaunched this band into the limelight, and it all starts with one that you would remember the music video of the second you saw it. Danny California, right here on the Big Shiny Weekend.

0: Scotland's own Franz Ferdinand, and Do You Want To on Vinyl Power. I'm Ryan Mitchell. Hoping you've been enjoying the show so far on Vinyl Power, our own Big Shiny Tunes, custom made for your enjoyment. And speaking of enjoyment, a lot of people were watching TV back in 2006. It was a massive year for television, which had really taken some major steps forward as a medium in the decade. HBO had become a force of nature with its lineup of shows, which included 6 Feet Under, The Wire, Deadwood, Curb Your Enthusiasm, Entourage, and The Sopranos. And it was David Chase and The Sopranos that had ushered in this new generation of television in the year of 2000. And in 2006, it was the beginning of the end as the first half of season 6 of The Sopranos was released that spring. The whole season focused on the chance for redemption for Tony Soprano and the rest of the crime family when Tony also goes to war with Phil Leotardo, while the powerful New York crime families grow tired of their New Jersey brethren and their whole weird little squabble. It perfectly sets up the second half of the season, released in 2007, where the Sopranos have to deal with the consequences of their actions, culminating one of the most shocking endings in television history. But listen, we're not done here just yet on Vinyl Power. We got overtime, so stick around for more of our own Big Shiny Tunes.
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2: I'm Zach Barrowcliff. The next phase of the Carrie Jane Gray Park modernization project received a financial boost. The City of Prince George received a $7 million grant from the Government of Canada's Build Community Strong Strategic Priorities Fund. In addition, the city's grant application was successful to help pay for a new multi-sport artificial turf field located between the beach volleyball court and Citizen Field. Preparation will begin once the existing BMX track has been relocated, which is anticipated to be complete in summer of 2027. WestJet is warning of potential flight disruptions after flight attendants with the airline issued a 72-hour strike notice. With more, here's Vista Provincial reporter Emily Joveski.
3: QP8125 says WestJet flight attendants could take strike action just after midnight on August 2nd, saying the two sides are still far apart on key issues. The airline responded by issuing a 72-hour lockout notice. WestJet and the union say they continue to bargain around the clock in the hopes of reaching a deal. The airline says any guests traveling between July 30th and August 4th can make a one-time change or cancel their flight at no extra cost. Emily Joveski, Vista News.
2: The Prince George Airport Authority said there's currently no confirmed impacts to flights at the airport, but encourage passengers to monitor their itinerary with the airline before traveling to the airport. High school students are being offered a $2,500 a year tuition credit after a new program was launched by UNBC. The university partnered with SHAD Canada to provide more than 60 high school students from across Canada exploring innovative ideas in areas like artificial intelligence, environmental pollution control, and food security at the Prince George campus this month. Interim President Dr. Bill Owen says this gives them access to students who they might not otherwise get the chance to recruit.
4: For us, this type of programming and long-term recruitment effort, it really is about introducing the University of Northern British Columbia, Prince George, and the region to these students who likely would not know about us.
2: The credit can be used for the first two semesters of an undergraduate program if the students begin their studies at UNBC by September of 2029. A bit of smoke and rain didn't hinder this year's Renaissance Fair. This was the second time the event was put on by the British Columbia Northern Exhibition, expanding on last year's event while being better prepared for a large influx of people. General Manager Sylvia Lazell said attendance was still a surprise given the weather on Sunday, staying similar to last year's 7,500 attendees.
5: I think we were pretty close to the same as last year, which was really nice considering the weather forecast was not in our favor. So we were very pleasantly surprised at how many people came out on Sunday and had some fun and helped support us.
2: Lazell says they're already looking ahead to next year, looking to fine-tune and add more to the event, with dates currently set for July 24th and 25th. Get daily and weekly news alerts directly to your inbox by signing up at mypgnow.com.
6: Welcome back to the Big Shiny Weekend here on Vinyl Power. I'm Colton Hoppe. We have been running around the entirety of 2006. The highlights, maybe some lowlights, and of course, focusing on the music we grew up with that has become ingrained in us. And I can't go any farther than talking about some of the video games that might have shaped us growing up. Of course, Call of Duty, it was a few years away, the cross-platform online gaming, that wouldn't turn its head around until about 2008. But 2006, it united us on our couches in one way or another, and the fact that we are now getting this thing coming back 20 glorious years later, I can't wait. Shut up and take my money. That is all I am caring about. Guitar Hero 2, that was released on the PlayStation 2 back in 06. This had you competing with your friends to see who could no-life the game hardest. Trust me, I no-life this thing like it was going out of style. Did I ever finish the Freebird solo? Absolutely not. Did I try? Yes. But that was another avenue of opening up our minds to hard rock, maybe even some heavy metal, just in assistance of what the big shiny tune soundtracks were doing. And this one right here, when I first heard this band when I was in high school, I was a little bit late to the party on them. I was mind blown, flabbergasted, shell shocked. They're a trio from across the pond over in England. We are going with Muse. It's Super Massive Black Hole on the Big Shiny Weekend.

0: Ending it off with Halifax's own Sloan and Ill-Placed Trust before that, Nine Inch Nails with Only. That will do it for tonight's episode of Vinyl Power, our custom-made Big Shiny Tunes is in the books. Couple thank yous before we go. First and foremost, to Colton and Becky for helping out with the recording of this episode of Vinyl Power. Thank you for being very awesome and bringing some fun throwback topics here. Thank you as well goes to both Colton and Becky and Tim Gavin for coming together with me and curating this set list for you and your enjoyment. So thank you for listening. Keep spinning that vinyl and stay gold. We'll be back next week with another phenomenal record.
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1: Every year, the city of Prince George supplies billions of gallons of water for everything from drinking to fighting fires. 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

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But don't worry, we're not going anywhere. Or we're actually not allowed to leave the country. Yeah, long story.

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2: We missed it.
1: Well, here's what you missed.
3: But you know what I don't have? I don't have a dog. But after getting to hang out with my mom's dog, Jazz, I've got dog envy. I kind of want one now. I got Screw Loose Bruce on the line here. Bruce, I know you're a dog owner.
4: Being a dog owner of 55 years, right?
3: Yep.
4: There is nothing like a dog. That is entirely why I started buying a house and going, F you to the landlord. Right? They don't want the dog. And I'm going, nope. I guess I'll just have to buy my own place, right?
3: Yeah, that's one solution that is a little bit out of my range right now, buying a house. But that is also the goal. I would love to own a home so I can have whatever dog I want and don't have to answer to a landlord's regulations on what kind of dog I can have.
1: The worst of the Gus.
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2: We've missed it.
1: Well, here's what you missed.
3: I'm Gareth Reed. I'm wondering when, if he woke up, he had a sugar hangover. Colton Hoppy, our resident lemon head. How you doing, pal?
4: Feeling better. Yesterday was the sugar crash of all sugar crashes, I won't lie.
3: So it was the big squeeze, of course, yesterday. The big fundraiser for Big Brothers, Big Sisters of Northern BC, where there were lemonade stands all over town. Did you get them all? Did you visit them all?
4: I got every lemonade stand that was on the books. I made it to all four lemonade stands. I unfortunately didn't make it to the restaurants that were also a part of it, but the lemonade stands were my main concern. I got all four.
3: Of course. Where was your favorite lemonade?
4: Gareth, I'm a media. I have to be impartial.
3: Okay, don't tell me where. What was your favorite lemonade then?
4: Raspberry lemonade.
3: Oh, it's hard to beat that one, buddy.
4: I mean, they were all delicious, though. I can't pick. It's mean to pick.
3: But you got to have a good time driving around drinking on the company dime.
4: Don't say that too loud. Our bosses are listening.
1: The worst of the Gus.
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1: Well, here's what you missed.
3: Man, that was one of the crazier weather bouts I think I have ever seen here in PG, with the clouds literally forming above us. That was nuts. I don't know what to say. Mother Nature gave us some good reasons to stay inside. Do not go outside. I do not want you outside. Especially that one clap of thunder that I swear woke up the whole city. It was like flash, bang! And I was like, okay, I'm up. It literally woke me up. Okay, I'll get started with my day and I won't go outside.
1: The worst of the gusts.
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1: Well, here's what you missed.
3: The BCRCMP will be updating the look of their cruisers for the first time in 30 years. The new design will feature white doors on a black base, along with high visibility graphics. Police say this will help ensure the vehicles can be easily recognized in all conditions at any time of day. Crap. I've had my brain trained on spotting white vehicles with a rack while I'm going 20 over. Something new to learn, I guess.
1: The worst of the Gus.
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1: Well, here's what you missed.
3: You know what was really cool was PG's first ever drone show. Got to cap off the event. And listen, if you missed out on it, then you missed out on something that was really cool. I mean, they were doing all kinds of cool stuff in the sky, man. I can see it from my place. And it was like, whoa, that's pretty cool. Hoping we get more of those, especially, as we get more events coming around town. Wouldn't it be cool to have, like, Halloween, and you're walking around, you look up in the sky, and you see a giant pumpkin flying by? Christmas, you could literally have Santa fly by? I don't know. I think that I'm just pitching some ideas so that maybe we get a few more drone shows throughout the year.
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1: 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Yeah. 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Oh, wait. That's what they look like?

0: like we missed it.
1: Missed your favorite show?
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1: Well, here's what you missed.
3: Last Friday. It's a big day for all the movie heads out here. Because Christopher Nolan's The Odyssey officially dropped. The biggest movie of the summer, and already reviews are flooding in. People are loving it. This is the hottest ticket in town right now. But I will say, it makes me long for the days of living in a city that actually had the IMAX theater. Living in a couple, it was very nice being able to watch the full scope of IMAX at your fingertips. So that's why I'm planning on doing an Odyssey of myself with a couple of our folks and going all the way out to Edmonton to see the Odyssey on the big screen in IMAX 70mm. Because that's what Christopher Nolan shot the film on. I may as well make the effort to see it in the way it was meant to be seen. So that's my August long weekend plans made right there for me. An Odyssey, because I ought to see the Odyssey.
1: The worst of the Gov.
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1: 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I guess some things don't change. Here comes a vintage track on the Goat.

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1: 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But no one is making us say, "You look nice today."
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0: Prince George, people have no quit. They work long hours. They do a job until it's done. And they're always there when anyone needs help.
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3: World Cup-wise, are you going to continue watching football now that the World Cup is done? Listen, it was real exciting. And Tony says over on the Facebook page, Erling Haaland was the only reason to watch. Yeah, you got a point about that. Now I have to watch him and Man City kick the bollocks out of Man United for another 4 years.
1: The worst of the Gus.
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1: 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The Goat.

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It's about the mileage, too. This one's a classic. 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
3: We're going back to the phones. The GOAT, who's this?
4: Good morning, Garrett Reed. How you doing? 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
3: Hey, Red, what's going on, man?
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3: Oh, I haven't heard anything about that. 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
4: 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I figured, you know, well, you're a celebrity and you might have some inside info.
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1: 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Holland Wayne. The worst of the GOAT.
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2: We missed it.
1: Well, here's what you missed.
3: But you know what I don't have? I don't have a dog. But after getting to hang out with my mom's dog, Jazz, I've got dog envy. I kind of want one now. I got Screw Loose Bruce on the line here. Bruce, I know you're a dog owner.
4: Being a dog owner of 55 years, right?
3: Yep.
4: There is nothing like a dog. That is entirely why I started buying a house and going you to the landlord. Right? They don't want the dog. And I'm going, nope. I guess I'll just have to buy my own place, right?
3: Yeah, that's one solution that is a little bit out of my range right now, buying a house. But that is also the goal. I would love to own a home so I can have whatever dog I want and don't have to answer to a landlord's regulations on what kind of dog I can have.
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1: Well, here's what you missed.
3: And we're going to the phones. The GOAT, who's this?
4: Hey, good morning, Mr. Reed.
3: Hey, Barney, how you doing, pal?
4: We're doing awesome, thank you.
3: Did you enjoy your lemonade yesterday?
4: I did indeed. Oh, my God.
3: So what was your favorite flavor?
4: The raspberry.
3: Raspberry lemonade. It's a classic, man.
4: You bet.
3: I'm glad you went and helped out Big Brothers, Big Sisters.
4: I did indeed. Actually, at the Community Future, I donated 3 times.
3: Yeah, I saw a picture of you and Colton yesterday.
4: Yeah, that was at Integris.
3: Perfect, man. So you got your lemonade, you got to meet the new kid, and you got to donate. You are a local hero, buddy.
4: I'm a marketeer already.
3: Hey, Barney, thanks for calling me up today.
4: Hey, you bet. You enjoy your day, everybody. Stay safe. 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

passport says. CIRX 94.3 FM, the GOAT in Prince George. But don't worry, we're not going anywhere. Or we're actually not allowed to leave the country. Yeah, long story.

standing taller than Mr. PG and packing twice the wood. Yeah. We're on top of all things Prince George. 94.3 The GOAT.

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1: Missed your favorite show?
2: We missed it.
1: Well, here's what you missed.
3: I'm Gareth Reed. It has been a tough time for breathing for a lot of people out there lately. This yellow zone air quality has been knocking people around. Of course, the heat has been pretty strong for the past couple of days. And in fact, today is hot enough for you day. Ugh. I hate when people say that. But it makes sense. We're in the middle of the dog days of summer, the 40 hottest days for the Northern Hemisphere. And we are feeling the heat. And sometimes our emotions can run as high as the temperature outside as well. So I researched a couple of tips on how to keep your cool, literally and figuratively. Be patient. I've seen so many of those road rage videos here in Prince George lately. Don't snap at others. You know, just do the duck and wave. Be patient. Maybe you don't want to make any big decisions. You might be prone to making rash calls if you're struggling in the heat. So maybe put those off. And finally, postpone meetings. If it's an important conversation or a meeting, just hold back. Just wait. Hold back on your work and maybe put those meetings off until the heat subsides. Unless the person you were going to meet up with has a pool and a well-stocked beer fridge, then maybe go for it.
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1: Missed your favorite show?
2: You missed it.
1: Well, here's what you missed.
3: I'm Gareth Reed. I'm wondering when, if he woke up, he had a sugar hangover. Colton Hoppy, our resident Lemonhead. How you doing, pal?
4: You know, we're feeling better. Yesterday was the sugar crash of all sugar crashes, I won't lie.
3: So it was the big squeeze, of course, yesterday. The big fundraiser for Big Brothers, Big Sisters of Northern BC, where there were lemonade stands all over town. Did you get them all? Did you visit them all?
4: I got every lemonade stand that was on the books. I made it to all four lemonade stands. I unfortunately didn't make it to the restaurants that were also a part of it, but the lemonade stands were my main concern. I got all four.
3: Of course. Where was your favorite lemonade?
4: Gareth, I'm in media. I have to be impartial.
3: Okay, don't tell me where. What was your favorite lemonade then?
4: Raspberry lemonade.
3: Oh, it's hard to beat that one, buddy.
4: I mean, they were all delicious, though. I can't pick. It's mean to pick.
3: But you got to have a good time driving around drinking on the company dime.
4: Don't say that too loud. Our bosses are listening.
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1: Good morning. WestJet is warning of potential flight disruptions after flight attendants with the airline issued a 72-hour strike notice. QP8125 says strike action could begin as soon as a Sunday. The airline responded by issuing a 72-hour lockout notice. The two sides say they'll continue to bargain around the clock in hopes of reaching a deal. The airline says guests traveling between now and Tuesday can make a one-time change or cancel their flight at no extra cost. The Prince George Airport Authority said there's currently no confirmed impacts to flights at the airport, but encouraged passengers to monitor their itinerary with the airline before traveling to the airport. The next phase of the Carrie Jane Gray Park modernization project received a financial boost. City of Prince George received a $7 million grant from the Government of Canada's Build Communities Strong Strategic Priorities Fund. In addition, the city's grant application was successful to help pay for a new multi-sport artificial turf field located between the beach volleyball court and Citizen Field. Preparation will begin once the existing BMX track has been relocated, which is anticipated to be complete by the summer of next year. Premier David Eby says protecting the North Coast from crude oil tankers will help communities like Prince Rupert continue growing its economy while protecting the environment. While in Prince Rupert on Wednesday, Eby highlighted a federal commitment to maintain the North Coast oil tanker ban as part of the Canada-BC Cooperative Prosperity Agreement. Eby says protecting BC's coast will allow governments, First Nations, and local communities to focus on sustainable economic development rather than fighting proposed heavy oil pipelines and tanker traffic.
2: Now we can do the work together to build on the Great Bear Sea Initiative, to talk about how do we deepen the activity.

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1: Next year's Renaissance Fair is set for July 24th and 25th. It's day one of the Canadian Native Fastball Championships at the Carrie Jane Gray Park in Prince George. 56 teams, including three from Prince George and one from Vanderhoof, are entered in the five divisions. Organizer, Harley Desjarlais.
2: So we've got a lot of solid teams, a lot of balance in the women's division. I don't know a lot about the juniors, but there are a lot of good teams coming, of course, including the PG Giants, who recently won the John Shaw Cup.
1: The Native Nationals will conclude on a Sunday. Prince George Kodiak's second game of the season, the BC Football Conference, will go tomorrow night at 6 o'clock at Massage Place when they host the Kamloops Broncos. Both teams are 0-1. 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I'm Hartley Miller.
3: 6:04, Blue Zone Garbage, 14 degrees, and happy Friday of a long weekend. Ooh, feels good to say that. We got a slight chance of showers this afternoon, the high to 23. Another chance of showers tonight, and risk of thunderstorms as well. When the showers happen, we can get a lot of rain, 5 to 10 millimeters. Saturday showers, thunderstorms, hazy, 10 to 20 millimeters. But we're looking at showers again on Sunday. But holiday Monday is going to be sunny and 22. Looks like the day off, hopefully you have, will be lovely. See anything interesting in the roads? Let me know all about it. 563-9944.
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94.3 The GOAT, that is Dear Rouge. Meet me at the Rio. I'm Gareth Reed. Meet me at the long weekend. Hey, we're here together. Your morning show brought to you by SciTech Industries. 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

0: 94.3 The Goat, that is the Black Keys from Peaches! Exclamation point. You gotta lose. I'm Gareth Reed. Someone's gotta win, and we're giving it away on Tuesday, since Monday is a big old day off. Our 8 weeks of summer prize, week number four, the Barkerville Getaway. It's worth going out that direction to go to Lung Duk Tong Restaurant. I love me some war wonton. I tried every restaurant I go to. That is one of the best I've had. So we're going to set you up with a $100 gift certificate to Lung Duk Tong. We're going to give you a two-day family pass to Barkerville along with two nights camping and $100 to spend in town, $300 in gas from the co-op, and the PWB prize pack. It is an amazing prize worth about $1,000. We've got three more to give away this summer after that. So if you want to get to Barkerville, we are going to play Know You're Canadian a little later on this morning.
1: The Goat.
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1: Prince George Hospice and the Goat are cranking up the fun on August 6th. 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
0: Just about 6:22, we are looking at, wet. It's going to be an extremely wet weekend. We've got a slight chance of showers this afternoon, the high to 23. Tonight's going to be cloudy and showers going to begin late. And thunderstorms could happen as well. 5 to 10 millimeters of rain. Blah. Looks like Saturday is going to be 10 to 20 millimeters of showers. Sunday is going to be showers, but Monday, holiday Monday, filled with sunshine and 22. You look at the weathers for Sugar Mama Sugaring. 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It's a gentler version of waxing. 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News coming up, some Holly McDarland, too. 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
1: Good morning. There's been a financial boost for the next phase of the Carrie Jane Gray Park modernization project. City of Prince George received a $7 million grant from the Government of Canada's Build Community Strong Strategic Priorities Fund. In addition, the city's grant application was successful to help pay for a new multi-sport artificial turf field located between the beach volleyball court and Citizen Field. Preparation will begin once the existing BMX track has been relocated. That's anticipated to be completed by the summer of 2027. WestJet is warning of potential flight disruptions after flight attendants with the airline issued a 72-hour strike notice.
2: QP8125 says WestJet flight attendants could take strike action just after midnight on August 2nd, saying the two sides are still far apart on key issues. The airline responded by issuing a 72-hour lockout notice. WestJet and the union say they continue to bargain around the clock in the hopes of reaching a deal. Emily Joveski, Vista News.
1: Prince George Airport Authority says at this time there are no confirmed impacts to flights operating at the airport, but they do encourage passengers to monitor their itinerary directly with the airline before traveling to the airport. A report says BC rent saw some of the steepest declines in Canada in the second quarter of this year. The latest quarterly report from rentals.ca says the average rent in the province was down 5.7% compared to the same period last year. The national average declined by 4.6%. The report said declining rents across Canada are due to higher housing supply, slowing population growth, and higher youth unemployment. Over 60 high school students from across the country spent July getting to know UNBC in the Prince George area. The students are now being offered a $2,500 first-year tuition credit thanks to a new partnership between UNBC and SHAD Canada. UNBC Interim President Dr. Bill Owen says these programs are crucial given Ottawa's recent decision to limit the amount of international students allowed at Canadian campuses.
3: We've given them a taste of what UMBC is like, what Prince George and the region is like. Hopefully this tuition credit is an opportunity for them to see themselves coming back here in near future.
1: The credit can be used for the first two semesters of an undergrad program. Organizers believe the economic impact from the Canadian Native Fastball Championship in Prince George could be around $5 million. 56 teams are entered. It's a three-day event beginning today and wrapping up Sunday at the Carrie Jane Gray Park. Get news alerts, direct your inbox, sign up at mypgnow.com. I'm Hartley Miller.
4: Blue Zone Garbage at 6:33. We are looking at a wet weekend. We're at 14 right now, going to go up to 23. Just a slight chance of showers today and this evening, but showers definitely going to begin overnight. A risk of thunderstorms, 5 to 10 millimeters. Saturday, continuing wet, 10 to 20 millimeters expected. And then Sunday is going to be showers as well, the high to 18. But ooh, what's this? Sunny on holiday Monday, high to 22. See anything interesting on the roads? I want to know about it. 563-9944.
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1: I found me a reason, so check me tomorrow. We'll see if I'm leaking.

0: 94.3 The GOAT. That is Vancouver's own Matthew Goodband. Hello, Time Bomb. Hello, long weekend. I am so excited. Not for the weather, though, but just to have some nice, relaxing time. You know what I'm saying? Here's everything else you need to know in 60 seconds.
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0: A prominent BC politician is leaving his role as the executive director of the party. He said in a statement posted to the party's website yesterday that the job has been a highlight of his career. And the party's former interim leader expressed his appreciation, calling him a genuine and decent person. A genuine and decent person. Wait, we're talking about politicians here, right? And WestJet is warning of potential flight disruptions after flight attendants at the airline issued a 72-hour strike notice. The union has said in a statement that the two sides remain too far apart on several key issues. The airline issued a 72-hour lockout notice in response. Flight attendants say they're doing 35 hours of unpaid work a month, while WestJet calls it the industry standard. Which is great news for your boss. Expecting you to work for free is no longer wage theft. It's just industry standard.
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0: 6:45, Blue Zone Garbage, 14 degrees, and it's got to be wet. We're going to get a slight chance of showers today into lots of them tonight, Saturday, Sunday, but our holiday Monday is looking lovely. Hot at 22. From Changing Colors, one of my favorite albums from these guys, it is the Sheepdogs. 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

0: 94.3 The Goat, that is Art Alexakis and Everclear writing a very cathartic song to his dad. It's Father of Mine. The pleasure is mine. I'm Gareth Reed, 653. Happy long weekend Friday. I am a very happy dog owner. I own two little monsters, and I love them. And I've always been a dog owner. There's been a dog in the family before I was even born, and then the dog was there first. So I'm so proud to be a dog owner. However, let's be very clear. Every dog parent needs to clean up after their pet, right? Little baggy with you. You're good to go. But I think this town might be taking it a step too far. There's a town in Switzerland introducing new rules requiring dog owners to carry water and spray down areas where their pets pee. It's getting to be a little too much, I think. I mean, imagine being the dog. You spend 10 minutes carefully crafting a scent message for your local golden retriever buddy, only for the owner to immediately hit delete on your message with a spray bottle.
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0: 656 Blue Zone Garbage, 14 degrees and wet. It is going to be a slight chance of showers today and then tonight. Boom! It's going to happen. 5 to 10 millimeters, 10 to 20 millimeters of rain on Saturday, maybe even a thunderstorm as well. Sunday showers, Monday, we're going to see sunshine in 22.
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0: Now, from the MyPG Now newsroom, this is Goat News.
1: Good morning. WestJet is warning of potential flight disruptions after flight attendants with the airline issued a 72-hour strike notice. QP8125 says strike action could begin as soon as Sunday. The airline responded by issuing a 72-hour lockout notice. The two sides say they'll continue to bargain around the clock in hopes of reaching a deal. The airline says guests traveling between now and Tuesday can make a one-time change or cancel their flight at no extra cost. The Prince George Airport Authority said there's currently no confirmed impacts to flights at the airport, but encouraged passengers to monitor their itinerary with the airline before traveling to the airport. The next phase of the Carrie Jane Gray Park modernization project received a financial boost. City of Prince George received a $7 million grant from the Government of Canada's Build Communities Strong Strategic Priorities Fund. In addition, the city's grant application was successful to help pay for a new multi-sport artificial turf field located between the beach volleyball court and Citizen Field. Preparation will begin once the existing BMX track has been relocated, which is anticipated to be complete by the summer of next year. Premier David Eby says protecting the North Coast from crude oil tankers will help communities like Prince Rupert continue growing its economy while protecting the environment. While in Prince Rupert on Wednesday, Eby highlighted a federal commitment to maintain the North Coast oil tanker ban as part of the Canada-BC Cooperative Prosperity Agreement. Eby says protecting BC's coast will allow governments, First Nations, and local communities

0: general manager is Sylvia Lazell.
1: I think we were pretty close to the same as last year, which was really nice considering the weather forecast was not in our favor. So we were very pleasantly surprised at how many people came out on Sunday and had some fun and helped support us.
0: Next year's Renaissance Fair is set for July 24th and 25th. It's day one of the Canadian Native Fastball Championships at the Carrie Jane Gray Park in Prince George. 56 teams, including three from Prince George and one from Vanderhoof, are entered in the five divisions. Organizer, Harley Desjardins.
2: We've got a lot of solid teams, a lot of balance in the women's division. I don't know a lot about the juniors, but there are a lot of good teams coming, of course, including the PG Giants, who recently won the John Shaw Cup.
0: The Native Nationals will conclude on a Sunday. Prince George Kodiak's second game of the season, the BC Football Conference, will go tomorrow night at 6 o'clock at Massage Place, when they host the Kamloops Broncos. Both teams are 0-1. Get news alerts, direct your inbox, sign up at mypgnow.com. I'm Hartley Miller.
3: 14 degrees and 7:04, and happy Blue Zone Garbage Friday of a long weekend. That was a lot of descriptors there. I'll give you one descriptor for the whole long weekend weather. Wet. Until we hit Monday, we're going to have sunshine and 22.
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94.3 The Goat, the Tragically Hip, Three Pistols. I'm Gareth Reed. Happy long weekend. Your morning show is brought to you by SciTech Industries. Be bold. Got the Breeders coming up after Joan Jett and the Black

0: 94.3 The Goat. That is the Breeders from their 1993 album Last Splash, which we're going to see a lot of this weekend. It gonna be wet. It's the Breeders with Cannonball. I'm Gareth Reed. The weather is supposed to calm down next week, which will be perfect for the Hospice Music Festival. I really miss Rock the North. But this is going to be just like it, but even better because we get to raise money for the Prince George Hospice Palliative Care Society. There's going to be a ton of bands, including Dead Horse Hill from Burns Lake, who opened up for, was it Chilliwack and Doug and the Slugs the other weekend. So local food trucks, artisan vendor market, beer gardens, ooh, one of my favorite parts. And of course, lots of fun for the kids, cornhole, giant Jenga, yard games, Jana. Take us through this festival experience.
1: Well, right when you walk in, the first thing that you're going to see is the vendors. And, of course, you won't miss the hot air balloon. 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So there'll be games everywhere. There's food trucks. And then we have a massive VIP tent. And so VIP tickets are separate, and then, of course, the entertainment, and it's going to be fabulous.
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0: 7:22, Blue Zone Garbage, 14 degrees, slight chance of showers for the day, but at night it's going to begin. Lots of wet stuff, 5 to 10 millimeters tonight, 10 to 20 tomorrow. We're going to have The Offspring coming up and Hartley's News after Big Sugar. All hell for a basement on The Goat.

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1: Good morning. There's been a financial boost for the next phase of the Kerry Jane Gray Park modernization project. City of Prince George received a $7 million grant from the Government of Canada's Build Community Strong Strategic Priorities Fund. In addition, the city's grant application was successful to help pay for a new multi-sport artificial turf field located between the beach volleyball court and Citizen Field. Preparation will begin once the existing BMX track has been relocated. That's anticipated to be completed by the summer of 2027. WestJet is warning of potential flight disruptions after flight attendants with the airline issued a 72-hour strike notice.
2: QP8125 says WestJet flight attendants could take strike action just after midnight on August 2nd, saying the two sides are still far apart on key issues. The airline responded by issuing a 72-hour lockout notice. WestJet and the union say they continue to bargain around the clock in the hopes of reaching a deal. Emily Joveski, Vista News.
1: Prince George Airport Authority says at this time there are no confirmed impacts to flights operating at the airport, but they do encourage passengers to monitor their itinerary directly with the airline before traveling to the airport. Prince George Humane Society is hoping the community can lend a helping hand with supplying needed items. The organization has made an urgent call for items such as kitten and cat food, cleaning supplies, and more. Executive Director Angela McLaren says community support is very important to keep their organization running.
3: We're a donor-funded organization, and so without donations, we're unable to do the work that we do. I just sometimes don't think people realize the challenges that we have, not just regarding supplies that we need within the organization, but the extensive cost of medical care is one of our biggest expenses a year.
1: Over 60 high school students from across the country spent July getting to know UNBC in the Prince George area. The students are now being offered a $2,500 first-year tuition credit thanks to a new partnership between UNBC and SHAD Canada. UNBC Interim President Dr. Bill Owen says these programs are crucial given Ottawa's recent decision to limit the amount of international students allowed at Canadian campuses.
4: We've given them a taste of what UMBC is like, what Prince George and the region is like. Hopefully this tuition credit is an opportunity for them to see themselves coming back here in near future.
1: The credit can be used for the first two semesters of an undergrad program. Organizers believe the economic impact from the Canadian Native Fastball Championship in Prince George could be around $5 million. 56 teams are entered. It's a three-day event beginning today and wrapping up Sunday at the Kerry Jane Gray Park. Get news alerts, direct your inbox, sign up at mypgnow.com. I'm Hartley Miller.
5: 7:33, 15 degrees, happy long weekend Friday. Get your Blue Zone garbage out and get your Helly Hansen on, because it is going to be wet. We got a slight chance of showers this afternoon, giving way to a ton of wet stuff tonight. We're going to see 5 to 10 millimeters. We're going to see 10 to 20 millimeters, maybe some thunderstorms Saturday, Sunday. Just one word, showers, 18. But I like the word for holiday Monday, sunny, 22. See anything interesting in the roads? Tell me about it. 563-9944.
6: I got you.

0: to go. That is Sam Roberts, nominated for 15 Juno Awards. He's won 6 of them. That's Don't Walk Away, Eileen. I'm Gareth Reed, 741 Blue Zone Garbage, Friday of a long weekend. Now, I know a lot of folks, like my wife, get stressed out getting ready for the long weekend because you got to work twice as hard to get a day off. Not me. There's only so many tunes to play, so I can't really work ahead of time. But if you're stressed out, get yourself into a green area. They've done a big study that found that sitting in a restored forest for 10 minutes while listening to recorded bird song produced the lowest stress levels, the fewest negative feelings, and the most positive emotions of 4 settings tested. What were the other settings? Was it like Slipknot, Nana Mouskouri, and like a dental chair? They say by comparison, sitting in a gray built-up area while listening to traffic noise scored the worst across the board. Durr. The forest itself had the biggest impact on how mentally restored participants felt. So get out, enjoy some bird song. Although on this wet weekend, you might as well just add the song bird song to your playlist.
1: The goat.
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0: 7:46, Blue Zone Garbage, 15 degrees, going to be wet today, tonight, Sunday. Monday is going to be dry. Next week, pretty warm, up to about 27. Call me. It's Blondie, 94.3 The Goat.

4-3 to go. Deborah Harry, better known as Blondie, called me. He's going to call me up very shortly. It's not a Friday unless we hear from Rob and another edition of Rob's Dad Jokes. We'll do that after the Pretty Reckless, When I Wake Up on the Go.

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0: Side effects may include eye rolling, heavy sighing, and immediate face palming. You've been warned. It's Rob's Dad Jokes.
2: All right, if I got to put up with this guy, you do too. It's my good buddy, Rob. Happy long weekend Friday, buddy.
3: Happy long weekend Friday.
2: It feels so much better than just a regular Friday, don't it?
3: Absolutely.
2: How's your week been?
3: You know, I'm really relaxing. I just got started reading this book on anti-gravity.
2: Ooh, is it good?
3: You know it. It is impossible to put down.
2: How's your boy doing?
3: You know what? He actually just got fired from another job, this time from the banana packing factory.
2: Oh, man. Why'd he get fired?
3: He kept throwing out the bent ones.
2: Okay. It is a long weekend. You got big plans or what?
3: I do. I'm going to spend the entire weekend boxing up and shipping out my latest invention, a chocolate music player.
2: A chocolate music player. Does it work?
3: You bet. It sounds pretty sweet.
2: All right, well, let's see you for a couple of beers this long weekend.
3: Absolutely, but not on Sunday, though. I've got this new method of playing music that's going to help me be a better fisher.
2: Ooh, will any kind of music work for fishing?
3: Just about, just as long as it's something catchy.
2: All right, man, have a good long weekend.
3: You too, pal.
4: Gareth Reed, Mornings on the Go.
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2: 7:57, Blue Zone Garbage, 15 degrees. Chance of showers this morning. Definite tonight, tomorrow, Sunday. Monday looks good. It's a holiday. 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

0: Now, from the MyPG Now newsroom, this is Goat News.
1: Good morning. With negotiations continuing, WestJet continues to warn of potential flight disruptions after the flight attendants with the airline issued 72-hour strike notice. QP8125 says strike action could begin as soon as a Sunday, although those talks have resumed. Airline responded, issuing 72-hour lockout notice. WestJet and QP say they will continue to bargain around the clock as they want a deal. Airline says guests traveling between now and Tuesday can make a one-time change or cancel their flight at no extra cost. As for the Prince George Airport Authority, they are not saying too much. Currently no new confirmed impacts to flights at the airport. Obviously, they are encouraging passengers to monitor their itinerary with the airline before traveling to the airport. Next phase of the Carrie Jane Gray Park modernization project received a financial boost. City of Prince George received a $7 million grant from the Government of Canada's Build Community Strong Strategic Priorities Fund. Premier Eby says protecting the North Coast from crude oil tankers will help communities like Prince Rupert continue growing its economy while protecting the environment. While in Prince Rupert this week, Eby highlighted a federal commitment to maintain the North Coast oil tanker ban as part of the Canada-BC Cooperative Prosperity Agreement. Eby says protecting BC's coast will allow governments, First Nations, and local communities to focus on sustainable economic development rather than fighting proposed heavy oil pipelines and tanker traffic.
2: Now we can do the work together to build on Great Bear Sea Initiative, to talk about how do we deepen the activity that's sustainable, that helps grow the economy here and improve life in the community.
1: High school students are being offered a $2,500 first-year tuition credit after a new program was launched by UNBC. University partnered with SHAD Canada to provide more than 60 high school students from across the country exploring innovative ideas. The interim president at UNBC is Dr. Bill Owen, says this gives them the access to students who they might not otherwise get the chance to recruit.
3: For us, this type of programming and long-term recruitment effort, it really is about introducing the University of Northern British Columbia, Prince George, and the region to these students who likely would not know about us.
1: Credit can be used for the first two semesters of an undergrad program.

0: Well, they have just thrown the first pitch. It's the start of the Canadian Native Fast Pitch Championships. Kerry Jane Gray Park with some 56 teams in five divisions. One of the organizers is Harley Desjarlais.
1: We've got a lot of solid teams, a lot of balance in the women's division. I don't know a lot about the juniors, but there are a lot of good teams coming, of course, including the PG Giants, who recently won the John Shaw Cup.
0: Now, competition will continue right through until Sunday. But Shoreditch Kodiaks, well, they're home tomorrow night in the BC Football Conference. They'll host a Kamloops at 6 o'clock at Masters Play Stadium. Both teams got off to a rough start, 0-1. Look to bounce back this weekend. And how about the BC Lions outscoring Winnipeg 25-3 in the fourth quarter? How was that for a rally? The Lions get just their second win in seven games. 35-19 over the Bombers. Winnipeg is 4-4, but only 1-4.
2: That rookie, wow, like what the heck?
0: Well, it was the running back that did it for the Lions, but, you know, the rookie quarterback did fine as well. Got his job done.
2: Stepping up to Winnipeg, good job.
0: All right, you ready?
2: Oh, my goodness. We got something special. It's the long weekend, so we got to have a great sports quote today.
0: Oh, we certainly aren't. It's the worst of the week from the sports deke. Now, there is a rumor Tampa Bay Bucks QB Baker Mayfield, who just turned down a contract extension, has $2 earrings that he occasionally wears during games.
2: Okay.
0: Yeah. Now, my first thought when hearing this was, not bad for a buck an ear.
2: I'm glad we have Monday off.
0: Yeah, you'll need it to recuperate. We're just about now 8:06. Enjoy your day.
2: And the long weekend ahead.
0: I'm Hartley Miller.
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2: 8:06, Blue Zone Garbage, and we are looking at dry for now, but it is going to be a wet, long weekend. Slight chance of showers today, leading into a definite chance tonight, because we're expecting 5 to 10 millimeters, maybe even thunderstorms. Saturday is going to be showers with thunderstorms, 10 to 20 millimeters expected. Showers for Sunday, sunny on Monday. Gotta love a sunny day off. See anything interesting in the roads, you let me know. 563-9944.
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0: 94.3 The GOAT. That was the reason back in the 80s to wear a Union Jack shirt with the sleeves cut off. I don't know. We had some weird fashions back then. That is Def Leppard, Photograph. 8:20, I'm Garrett Reed, Blue Zone Garbage, and it is time for our Barkerville Getaway giveaway. We're doing 8 weeks of summer. We have week four right now, so we've only got half left. Your wonderful prizes this week brought to you by Prince George Toyota, the lounge, ruckus, decked out, local rental solutions. Let's find out who's on the phone. The GOAT, who's this?
1: Good morning, this is Danielle.
0: Hi, Danielle. Happy long weekend Friday to you.
1: Oh, I can't wait till it's the end of the day.
0: Awesome. Well, we're starting off on the right foot because guess what? You are my caller number 9.
1: Fantastic.
0: All right, but it's not that easy. Just like waiting for your 5 o'clock bell today. You're going to have to work with me here. I'm going to give you the names of three people, and you're going to tell me who's Canadian out of the three. Are you ready?
1: I am ready.
0: All right, Danielle. We've got Charles Hankin. We've got Eugene Levy or Karl Malone.
1: Eugene Levy.
0: Yes, he's absolutely Canadian. One of my favorite actors. He was on that SCTV and, of course, Schitt's Creek as well, which is absolutely hilarious.
1: I've watched some of it.
0: It's pretty good. But I tell you what's even better. You are now qualified for our 8 weeks of summer Barkerville getaway.
1: Awesome.
0: I got a chance for you to win the two-day family pass, the $100 to the Barkerville town, the two-night stay in the campground, the $100 gift certificate to Lung Duk Tong Restaurant. Have you eaten out there?
1: I have not.
0: Now you get a chance. It is the best war wonton I've ever had. There's a tip from Garrett.
1: Fantastic.
0: All right. I'm also going to give you a chance at the $300 gas gift card from the co-op and the PWB prize pack. You are now in the draw for Tuesday.
1: Right on.
0: Danielle, I just need one more thing from you.
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0: 8:25. It is Blue Zone Garbage. It is 15 degrees, and we're good for now, but then it's going to get wet. We are going to see 5 to 10 millimeters of rain tonight, 10 to 20 on Saturday, showers again on Sunday, but Monday is going to be sunny and 22. 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

94.3 The Goat, that is Our Lady Peace, Automatic Flowers. I'm Gareth Reed, our Prince George Kodiaks. What was that? Okay. They played their home opener Saturday at Massage Place. They did fall 50-3 to the Vancouver Island Raiders, but I mean, it was a major milestone for the franchise getting back onto the field after months of organizational uncertainty. But it is certain that they will be playing Saturday versus the Kamloops Broncos. Would you like to go? I'll take caller 9 right now, 563-9944. Give me one of these. And you're off to the game. Here's the Black Crowes, Twice as Hard on the Goat.

0: 94.3 The Goat. That is the Black Crowes, Twice as Hard. It's really easy to get Cougars tickets. Or, yeah, well, we'll do that in the winter. How about Kodiak's tickets? Let's go to the phones. The Goat, who's this?
1: This is Robert.
0: Hey, Robert, how you doing?
1: Good, how about yourself, man?
0: I am wonderful. Happy long weekend, buddy.
1: Yes, happy long weekend. Here we go.
0: Yeah, and you are going off to the Kodiak's game on Saturday. You're my caller 9.
1: Oh, yes. Huh?
0: You got to give me a better one than that.
1: Huh?
0: That's the new Kodiak growl.
1: Okay, perfect. Here we go.
0: Hey, I appreciate you calling up. Have a great weekend, man.
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0: 841. Blue Zone Garbage, 15 degrees. And okay for now, getting much wetter from there. We're going to see 5 to 10 millimeters of rain tonight. Maybe even a thunderstorm. Showers and thunderstorms Saturday, 10 to 20 millimeter showers Sunday. Looks like Monday is going to be the nice day. 22. 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Golf and Giving, it's a hole in one. It's a Mexican town. Sublime and Sonata on the go. One, two, three.

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The one thing you should know, your morning show is brought to you by SciTech Industries. 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

0: 94.3 The Goat. That is Aerosmith going back to their Toys of the Attic album from 1975. And Walk This Way, which reminds me of my favorite old joke, where the guy goes into the pharmacist and says, "Hey, do you have any talcum powder?" And the pharmacist says, "Sure, walk right this way." The guy said, "If I could walk that way, I wouldn't need the talcum powder." Thanks, Harley.
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0: 8:55, Blue Zone Garbage, 15 degrees, and it's going to be just a slight chance of showers for now, but it is coming. This evening, we are going to see showers, a risk of thunderstorms, 5 to 10 millimeters of rain. Saturday is going to be showers and thunderstorms again, 10 to 20 millimeters showers on Sunday, but holiday Monday looks great, 22 and sunshine, getting as warm as about 27 middle to the end of the week. 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Golf and giving, it's a hole in one. 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
1: Good morning. You might say things remain up in the air as WestJet and its flight attendants union continue their contract talks as the clock ticks closer to a possible strike during the busy summer travel season. Now, if a deal is not reached by Sunday, either side could begin a stoppage that could see hundreds of flights canceled during the long weekend. WestJet and QP8125 say they are continuing to bargain around the clock. The airline says guests traveling between now and Tuesday can make a one-time change or cancel their flight at no extra cost. The Prince George Airport Authority said there's currently no confirmed impacts to flights at the airport at this time, but obviously they are encouraging passengers to monitor their itinerary with the airline before traveling to the airport. Premier David Eby says protecting the North Coast from crude oil tankers will help communities like Prince Rupert continue growing its economy while protecting the environment. While in Prince Rupert on Wednesday, Eby highlighted a federal commitment to maintain the North Coast oil tanker ban as part of the Canada-BC Cooperative Prosperity Agreement. Eby says protecting BC's coast will allow governments, First Nations, and local communities to focus on sustainable economic development rather than fighting proposed heavy oil pipelines and tanker traffic.
2: Now we can do the work together to build on Great Bear Sea Initiative, to talk about how do we deepen the activity that's sustainable, that helps grow the economy here and improve life in the community.
1: High school students are being offered a $2,500 first-year tuition credit after a new program was launched by UNBC. The university partnered with Shad Canada to provide more than 60 high school students from across Canada exploring innovative ideas. Interim President Dr. Bill Owen says this gives them access to students who they might not otherwise get a chance to recruit.
3: For us, this type of programming and long-term recruitment effort, it really is about introducing the University of Northern British Columbia, Prince George, and the region to these students who likely would not know about us.
1: The credit can be used for the first two semesters of an undergrad program. It's day one of the Canadian Native Fastball Championships at the Carrie Jane Gray Park in Prince George. 56 teams, including three from Prince George and one from Vanderhoof, are entered in the five divisions. Organizer, Harley Desjarlais.
4: So we've got a lot of solid teams, a lot of balance in the women's division. I don't know a lot about the juniors, but there are a lot of good teams coming, of course, including the PG Giants, who recently won the John Chow Cup.
1: Organizers believe the economic impact from the Canadian Native Fastball Championship could be around $5 million. Play is now underway and will wrap up on Sunday. Prince George Kodiaks back in action tomorrow night in the BC Football Conference. 6 o'clock Saturday at Massach Place, the Kodiaks entertain the Kamloops Broncos with both teams 0-1. 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
5: It's going to be a slight chance of showers this morning and into this afternoon. And then tonight, we are going to see definite showers. We're going to see a risk of thunderstorms. We're going to see 5 to 10 millimeters of rain late tonight, the low to 13. Saturday is going to be showers and thunderstorms. 10

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94.3 The Goat, that is Creed, a band who was the headliners at Rock and Thunder when I saw them in Edmonton the other weekend. They played that one. It was incredible. My Sacrifice. My name is Gareth Reed. Your morning show is brought to you by SciTech Industries. Be bold. Got some Pink Floyd up after the Headstones on The Goat.

0: 94.3 The Goat reminding you, how can you have any pudding if you don't eat your meat? That is Pink Floyd, Another Brick in the Wall. I'm Gareth Reed. Happy long weekend Friday. Other than the wet weather, here's everything else you need to know in 60 seconds.
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0: A prominent BC politician is leaving his role as executive director of the party. He said in a statement posted to the party's website the other day that the job has been the highlight of his career. The party's former interim leader expressed his appreciation, calling him a genuine and decent person. A genuine and decent person? Wait, we're talking about politicians here, right? And WestJet is warning of potential flight disruptions after flight attendants at the airline issued a 72-hour strike notice. The union said the two sides are remaining far apart, so the airline said, we're giving you a 72-hour lockout notice in response. Flight attendants say they're doing about 35 hours of unpaid work a month, while WestJet calls it the industry standard. Which is great news for your boss. Expecting you to work for free is no longer wage theft. It's just industry standard.
3: The Goat.
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0: 924, 15 degrees. Slight chance of showers this morning and a high to 23. Then we're going to see some showers pretty much all weekend, maybe even thunderstorms tonight and tomorrow, and lots of rain piling up, 5 to 10 millimeters tonight, 10 to 20 millimeters tomorrow. We get back to the sunshine at 22 on Monday. This is 5440. Nice to love you. On the go.

94.3 The Gold, that is the Black Keys, Gold on the Ceiling. We're actually going to plumb the depths a little bit. Another edition of Rob's Dad Jokes coming up after JJ Wild. Mercy on the go.

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0: Side effects may include eye rolling, heavy sighing, and immediate face palming. You've been warned. It's Rob's Dad Jokes.
2: All right, if I got to put up with this guy, you do too. It's my good buddy, Rob. Happy long weekend Friday, buddy.
3: Happy long weekend Friday.
2: It feels so much better than just a regular Friday, don't it?
3: Absolutely.
2: How's your week been?
3: You know, I'm really relaxing. I just got started reading this book on anti-gravity.
2: Ooh, is it good?
3: You know it. It is impossible to put down.
2: How's your boy doing?
3: You know what? He actually just got fired from another job, this time from the banana packing factory.
2: Oh, man. Why'd he get fired?
3: He kept throwing out the bent ones.
2: Okay. It is a long weekend. You got big plans or what?
3: I do. I'm going to spend the entire weekend boxing up and shipping out my latest invention, a chocolate music player.
2: A chocolate music player. Does it work?
3: You bet. It sounds pretty sweet.
2: All right, well, let's see you for a couple of beers this long weekend.
3: Absolutely, but not on Sunday, though. I've got this new method of playing music that's going to help me be a better fisher.
2: Ooh, will any kind of music work for fishing?
3: Just about, just as long as it's something catchy.
2: All right, man, have a good long weekend.
3: You too, pal.
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0: 6-4-3 The Goat. That is Evanescence with a song all about global political unrest, digital misinformation, social division. Yeah, those social media things will do that. I mean, definitely with lines like break through the lies like an axe through the screen. Well, I'd love to do that sometime. That is Evanescence. Who will you follow? What follows this? Shoutouts! First shout out of the day goes to my buddy Trevor and the whole crew at Chieftain Auto Parts. They have two great locations to serve you. Pick your favorite one. There's one up the heart. There's one downtown as well. My shout out today is to everyone who doesn't get a long weekend. If you are working Monday, here is hoping you get the double time you deserve for working on a long weekend. Gonna keep the tunes going with ZZ Top. Legs next.
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8: 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But no one is making us say, you look nice today.
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1: 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And the PGRCMP are seeking public assistance in locating a missing 24-year-old woman. 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

0: 94.3 The Goat, the Rolling Stones, from their latest album, their 26th or 25th, depending on what side of the pond you lie on. On this side, it's their 25th. It's the Rolling Stones from Foreign Tongues in the Stars. I'm Gareth Reed. Let's be very clear. I'm very happy to be a dog owner. I've owned dogs my whole life. I love them. I love my two, Max and Henry. They're wonderful. Every dog parent should be cleaning up after their pet. No excuses, right? You go for a walk, you bring a couple of bags. Seems fine to me. But I think this Swiss town may be taking steps a little too far. Officials in Chiasso, Switzerland, are introducing new rules requiring dog owners to carry water and spray down areas where their pets pee. I mean, come on, I think that's a little too much. Imagine being the dog. You spend 10 minutes carefully drafting a scent message for your golden retriever buddy, only for your owner to immediately hit delete with a spray bottle.
1: The Goat. The Goat.
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0: 94.3 The Goat, a very mature song from Blink 182. That is One More Time. I'm Gareth Reed. It's coming up in Vanderhoof next weekend. So next week is a short week. I think you should take it off. Because we've got, of course, the Hospice Music Festival on the Thursday. And then Friday through the weekend, the Nechaco Valley Exhibition in Prince George. You've got your beef show. You got your lawn tractor races. You got your chicken poop bingo. You got all the classics of a fall fair. And if you want to go, Ryan and I are giving away a couple of family passes. All you have to do is text me the word FAIR, 563-9944. Ryan is going to draw for some fair passes a little later on today. Good.
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8: 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Yeah. We're on top of all things Prince George. 94.3 The GOAT.

0: 94.3 The Goat. That is Nickelback's latest, Bones for the Crows. They're in the studios right now getting ready to wrap up their album. I know John 5 is involved as well. Looking forward to it this fall. That means new album, new tour on the way. I am down. I'm Gareth Reed. Happy long weekend Friday. Coming up next Thursday, there's going to be a collab between the Northern Bear Awareness Society and the Northern Lights Estates Winery. It's going to begin Thursday at 6 o'clock, and we're going to find out information about how to stay bear aware. Isabel, if people want to get involved, do you have more info for them?
1: We have a Facebook, which is Northern Bear Awareness Society, as well as an Instagram. 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The Goat.
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4: 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Or we're actually not allowed to leave the country. Yeah, long story.

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0: 94.3 The Go, the Foo Fighters with a song that I'm not going to tell you what it's about. You're going to research that on your own. You're going to be like, oh, really? Okay. So all my life. My name's Gareth Reed. It is 8 weeks of summer. The last day to qualify. Me and Ryan have the last two chances for you to win a wonderful prize from Prince George Toyota. The lounge, ruckus, decked out, local rental solutions. We're going to the phones. The goat is this.
1: Hi, it's Wanda.
0: Hey, how you doing?
1: I'm good. How are you?
0: I'm wonderful. Happy long weekend to you.
1: Same to you.
0: You got
1: big plans?
0: No, I don't have nothing other than sitting around and getting wet, I guess. Same as you.
1: Yep, that sounds about right.
0: Well, guess what? You're my caller number 9.
1: Heck yeah.
0: So you're not in the draw just yet. You got to work with me a little bit here. We're going to play Guess Who's Canadian. I'm going to give you three names. It's not going to be that tough. You're going to tell me who the Canadian is, and then I could be drawing your name come Tuesday for the Barkerville getaway. Are you ready?
1: Yep, I am.
0: Okay. So the three people are Matthew Perry, Charles Hankin, or Charles Manson.
1: Oh, my gosh. It's not Matthew Perry, is it?
0: Yes, it is.
1: Oh, okay, good.
0: I'm feeling good on a Friday. I'm going to give you a little bit of a hint there. Yeah, it was. Yeah, Matthew Perry.
1: Awesome. Thank you.
0: You are welcome. So you're now in the draw for the big prize that we're going to give away on Tuesday, the Barkerville getaway with the two-day family pass to Barkerville, two nights stay in the campground, $100 to spend in town, $100 to the Lung Duck Tong restaurant, $300 in gas for the co-op, and a PWB prize pack. It's full.
1: That sounds amazing.
0: All you got to do for me now is give me what I need.
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0: 94.3 The Goat. That is Turnstile. Look out for me. Me and you, Gareth Reed, hanging out on a Friday of a long weekend morning. I know a lot of us are trying to get out of here early in order to fully enjoy the long weekend. And for some folks, like me, I just talk and play tunes. So, like, when the tunes are done, I'm done. But some people, when they get, you know, got to get that day off, you got to work extra hard in order to get that day off. It's a little stressful. So if you are stressed, get yourself into a green area. They've just done a recent study, and they found that sitting in a restored forest for 10 minutes while listening to recorded bird song produced the lowest stress levels, the fewest negative feelings, and the most positive emotions of the four settings tested. One of the other settings they tested was sitting in a gray built-up area while listening to traffic noise. Yeah, that scored the worst. So the natural setting and the bird song provided their own benefits. So go outside and listen to a bird song. Although, with the wet weather set for this weekend, I think I'll just add bird song to my playlist.
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0: 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That is Sweet Mountain River from Monster Truck. That'll do it for Gareth Reed out the door. 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
1: Good afternoon, I'm Zach Barrowclough. The Caribou Regional District issued an evacuation order for the 59 Creek Fire Area. The order is for residents along the north side of Green Lake, covering 366 parcels of land for 269 house points. The Thompson-Nicola Regional District also issued an evacuation order for residents along the south side of Green Lake. Residents are being told to travel to the ESS Reception Center in Prince George, located behind the Kin Arenas. The evacuation orders are for the Pear Lake Fire, which is out of control and around 73,000 hectares in size. With BC Day long weekend right around the corner, ICBC is reminding drivers to stay focused and prepared. Some factors to be aware of include high temperatures, heavy traffic, and wildfire-related impacts, though the service said speed is consistently the top contributing factor in crashes over the long weekend. In the north, an average of 22 people are injured in 163 crashes every year, with an average of 2 deaths and 606 injuries in crashes across the province. Some tips to help the long weekend drive include resting before a long drive, checking your vehicle and road conditions before you go, and letting faster vehicles pass. Premier David Eby says protecting the North Coast from crude oil tankers will help communities like Prince Rupert continue growing its economy while protecting the environment. While in Prince Rupert on Wednesday, Eby highlighted a federal commitment to maintain the North Coast oil tanker ban as part of the Canada-BC Cooperative Prosperity Agreement. Eby said protecting BC's coast will allow governments, First Nations, and local communities to focus on sustainable economic development rather than fighting proposed heavy oil pipelines and tanker traffic.
2: Now we can do the work together to build on Great Bear Sea Initiative, to talk about how do we deepen the activity that's sustainable, that helps grow the economy here and improve life in the community.
1: He added the province wants to work with First Nations and Northwest communities to strengthen marine emergency response and support sustainable economic opportunities. A report says BC rents saw some of the steepest declines in Canada in the second quarter of 2026. The latest quarterly report from Rentals.ca and Urbanation says average rent in the province was down 5.7% compared to the same time last year. The national average decline was 4.6%. The report said declining rents across Canada are due to higher housing supply, slowing population growth, and higher youth unemployment. BC's population fell nearly 1% in the first 4 months of the year, attributed largely to changes in federal immigration policies. Get daily and weekly news alerts directly to your inbox by signing up at mypgnow.com.
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6: Well, it's been a nice day so far, though. Maybe don't get used to it. We're supposed to be seeing some rain over the course of the weekend and some rain later today. But we don't have to worry about that right now. Nah, not until later today. Right now, we are sitting at 20 degrees here in PG, and we are starting off the show right with a little bit of Weezer. Say it ain't so.
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1: The guest today in rock history, brought to you by the Twisted Core.
2: Ms. Gore was looking for sadomasochism and bondage, and she found it.
3: Papercut was later released on Nirvana's first album.
1: Here's what happened on this day in the world of rock.
4: I'm Gareth Reed with today's rock history for July 31st. Today's song is about the inevitability of death and the foolishness of fearing it. The singer and lead guitarist Buck Darma wrote it while thinking about what would happen if he died at a young age. He used Romeo and Juliet as an example of a couple who wanted to be together in the afterlife. He guessed that 40,000 men and women died each day, and the figure was used several times in the lyrics. Lyrics such as, "Romeo and Juliet are together in eternity," led many listeners to interpret the song to be about a murder-suicide pact. Darma said he was appalled that some listeners interpreted the song as encouraging suicide. He instead meant the lyrics as a plea not to fear death, as opposed to actively bringing it about, and said it was a love song where the love transcends the actual physical existence of the partners. The single was released to critical acclaim, became their signature song, and pushed the album to become their best-selling of all time. It was back in 1976 that Blue Oyster Cult released Don't Fear the Reaper, on this date in rock history, July 31st.

0: You don't know what it's like on 94.3 The GOAT. That's a Conaline crush. I'm Ryan Mitchell, and welcome to Friday afternoon, folks. Oh, we are finally here. The long weekend is tantalizingly close now. Oh, dude. This has been a long week. This has felt like a week that decided we're gonna drop anchor and you're gonna have to pull the whole week along with you. But now the monkeys are off our back. Work is halfway over. The long weekend is almost yours. Unless you took the day off already like a smart person and are giving yourself a four-day weekend. Then you're already out there enjoying the weather. The good weather while we have it. There's a lot to look forward to this weekend. I know the weather could be a lot better, but you know, you can still have a whole lot of fun with 3 days off, man. Either way, it's going to be a big day. So we got chances to qualify for Barkerville. We got chances to win tickets for the Nechaco Valley Fall Fair and all kinds of our stuff going on today. So we got a lot of ground to cover. Let's get to it.
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0: 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Golf and giving, it's a hole in one. All right, let's keep her moving around here. Let's keep the vibes up. We got the latest from the Black Keys in a few minutes, but right now, some good Charlotte talking about the lifestyles of the rich and famous.

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It's PG's Real Rock Radio with Ryan Mitchell. Hoping the day's been treating you well. 8 weeks of summer. It's the last day of on-air qualifying for week four. The trip to Barkerville with a prize pack from PWB and a co-op gas card. So look out for that cute call coming up in a few minutes. Thank you, as always, to Prince George Toyota in the lounge at Alder Hills. Right now, it's Kim Mitchell.

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0: Off their album of the same name, it's Dark Matter. That's Pearl Jam on 94.3 The Goat. I'm Ryan Mitchell on your afternoon drive, powered by the PG City Fun Park. Now, 8 weeks of summer has been rocking all week long with a chance to go to Barkerville with a PWB prize pack and a co-op gas card. A thank you, as always, to Prince George Toyota, as well as Decked Out Home and Patio and Local Rental Solutions. Now, I've got Biff on the line here. Biff, we got to play a game to get you on board.
1: Yeah, we do.
0: All right. Well, the game is very simple, Biff. It is Who's Canadian? I'm going to give you three names. One of them is a true blue Canadian, and you just got to tell me which one it is.
1: Okay. I will do my best.
0: All right. All right. All right. Here is your names. Who is Canadian, Biff? Is it A, Michael J. Fox, B, Chartreuse Brew, or C, Lars Ulrich?
1: Wow. I know this one, too. I gotta know this one. One of my favorite rock drummers of all time, Lars Ulrich, but it's Michael J. Fox is the Canadian.
0: That is correct, my man. Marty McFly himself, he is all Canadian.
1: Nice.
0: Well, congratulations, Biff. You are officially in the draw for a trip down to Barkerville through 8 weeks of summer.
1: Outstanding. Wouldn't that be fun? That'd be amazing to win. I love Barkerville.
0: It's yeah, so man. Good. It is great down there. Well, congrats, man. Let's seal the deal here. You know what
1: you
0: I mean.
1: You got it. I do. Those three R's, rock radio rules.
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0: Hailing from Antigua Nation, Nova Scotia, the Trues are not ready to go. On 94.3 The GOAT, it's Ryan Mitchell. It's about time that we hit the Ryan Petrol Report. Let's take a look over on Gas Buddy and try and find you the top three places to save a buck at the pump, since you're probably going to be heading out of town this weekend. So here's where you should be filling up at. Number one, Costco. $1.74. You can't beat that price nowhere else in town. Number two, Super Save on Continental Way. If you're heading down south, that's a good place to stop at the BCR site while you head down south somewhere. And your number three spots include the Superstore, the Esso on Great Street, and the Canco on Boundary. They're all sitting at $1.78, so you got some options there. Those are your top three gas prices in Prince George. But if you see any other places with some cheap gas, you drop me a line. 250-563-9944.
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1: Well, the Caribou Regional District has officially issued an evacuation order for the 59 Creek Pear Lake fire area as that blaze has continued to go out of control right now. 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Make sure that you keep in touch with your people down there, man. Outside, it's good weather for now, and I do hope that this rain that we're getting this weekend it makes its way down there, because they could really use it, man. High of 23 degrees, we're saying at 21, and we're starting off the hour with some Matchbox 20.
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The Lays from the Lazies, they're too tough to die on 94.3 The GOAT. I'm Ryan Mitchell. And listen, this weekend, I'm going to be heading out of town. I'm going to be heading all the way out to Edmonton on my long weekend to go see a movie. Seeing The Odyssey. Doing a little bit of an Odyssey to see The Odyssey. So I need some help to build a bit of a road trip playlist. Do you want to put me on to something? I need some suggestions, and the herd's always got good taste. So give me a call, 250-563-9944. What does the herd want me to listen to on a little road trip? Be about, 16,

0: PG's Real Rock Radio. It's 94.3 The Goat on your Friday afternoon. I'm Ryan Mitchell. If you're heading out of town this weekend, safe travels out there, especially if you're heading down south and you got some alternative routes. Stay safe out there. Me, myself, I'm also heading out of town this weekend, going out to Edmonton. Going to the IMAX theater to see The Odyssey in true IMAX 70mm high definition. I'm excited. But you see, I need some music for the trip. You know how I love a good playlist. So if you have any suggestions, you let me know. 250-563-9944. Call or text the Herd text line. Because I'm taking it all. If you're wondering, I'm not sure if Ryan's going to like this. I'm not sure if Ryan's going to really mess with this. Does he like this kind of music? I can guarantee you I will listen to almost anything out there. I don't care if it's rock. You already know I'm a big fan of rock, big fan of metal, big fan of pop, big fan of jazz. I will take it all, world music, industrial. I'll take the most obscure stuff out there that you've got. I'll listen to it at least once, at least.
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14: 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Some things come back in this style. Some never leave in the first place. Here's a vintage track on The Goat.

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It's PG's Real Rock Radio, 94.3 The Goat. Your boy Ryan Mitchell hanging out with you on the afternoon drive. And hey, did you see the news coming out of Vancouver? Canucks on the road to finally getting a practice facility? I'll tell you why this is a big deal in a few minutes, but right now, it's the latest from the Foos.

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I'm Ryan Mitchell. Hoping the day's been going good for you. And listen, if you're a big fan of the Vancouver Canucks, you know one of the biggest headaches that this team has had over the last, 20-odd years is the lack of a practice facility. This has legitimately been a problem for this team. Free agents don't want to come here because we don't have our own private facilities. They don't want to go to Vancouver, one of the nicest places in the entire world, because, they don't have any office space or a nice little sauna for me to hang out in. It's actually a problem. So that's why, seeing yesterday that the Canucks and the city of Vancouver have signed a memorandum of understanding, is almost as big as winning the Stanley Cup. Just the fact we're on the path now, we're on the road to finally getting one of the dumbest issues in Vancouver solved, is massive. Finally, the Vancouver Canucks will have two sheets of ice to practice on, and maybe a nice little rumpus room to hang out in. Maybe some office space to take care of some of the other issues. Maybe a nice little theater to watch film and see how bad they are on the ice. Either way, I'm actually excited about a building game built in Vancouver that isn't just another 10,000-story condo.

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0: the Sheepdogs. And who on 94.3 The Goat, PG's Real Rock Radio. What's good? It's Ryan Mitchell hanging out with you. And yesterday we were asking you to fill in the blank. What is the one thing another driver can do to you that'll drive you nuts? 250-563-9944. If you still want to chime in on that, let me know. Because this morning I experienced one of the things that nobody, not a soul, wants to deal with. And that is driving along, you're going the speed limit, no problems, no issues, and then all of a sudden you see two vehicles abreast, both under the speed limit. I mean, 10K under the speed limit, just putzing along together, and you cannot pass them. They've got you all blocked off. And it's like they don't even realize that they're holding up all of the traffic. Everybody's getting impatient and mad at them, but they're just, oh, it's fine. I'll just slowly make my way. And I swear, the people up in front of me, I couldn't believe what I was seeing. Like, they would just randomly, like, hit the brakes. And I'm just like, are you okay? Should I call someone? Do you need help? The fire department's right next door as I'm going up Massey, man. You could just turn in there and ask for some help if you need it. Because it obviously looks like you're driving. It's in trouble, brother.
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2: Well, an evacuation order has been issued for the 59 Creek Pear Lake fire area by the Caribou Regional District. 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Outside, I know it's been a pretty good day. A few clouds really starting to roll in. It does look like we will see some rain tonight as it gets down to around 13 degrees tomorrow, high of 17. Mix of sun and cloud, maybe a bit of a thunderstorm as well. Either way, I hope a lot of that rain ends up going down to the Caribou, man. Just turn down there, man. They need it a lot more than we do. We're sitting at 23 degrees here in PG, and we're starting off the hour with a Chaco's Killer Classic, courtesy of Fleetwood Mac.
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I still remember when F1 used that for a commercial back in like the mid 2000s, and if I remember correctly, I heard a story about how the amount of speeding tickets increased in Britain because of that. 94.3 The Goat. It's Ryan Mitchell. That was The Chain from Fleetwood Mac, and that is your Chaco's Killer Classic for 2 o'clock. And listen, man,

0: It's Wide Mouth Mason with why they're going to be opening up for Default. 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That's going to be a wicked fun one. 94.3 The Goat, I'm Ryan Mitchell. It's the afternoon drive powered by the PG City Fun Park. And listen, I know a lot of folks like me are going to be out of town this weekend. We're going all over Hell's Half Acre. But here's the thing. We got to remain vigilant. Because you never know when you're going to cross paths with the wildfire out there that's just starting. Almost all of them seem to start because of thunderstorms. And you know we got some storms rolling through the area. So, if you see anything, you see smoke, you see flame, all you have to do is get in contact with the BC Wildfire Service. And all you have to do is hit *5555. That simple, that easy, toll free. You can get in contact with them to let them know where you've seen this fire, and they will get on it with preventative measures. Listen, we got to keep our eyes peeled because you never know. We've seen what's happened down in the Caribou. We don't want that up here, man. So be vigilant out there. You see smoke, you see flame, *555. Get in on it.
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1: One small step for humans, one great riff for the goat. 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

It's When I Wake Up from the Pretty Reckless on 94.3 The Go PG's Real Rock Radio. I'm Ryan Mitchell, and I know it sounds like I'm out of the building again. Yes, they have let me out once again. I have escaped containment because I had to come down to Superstore because I got a road trip this weekend. You know, a road trip's incomplete if we don't have the snacks. So we got to go buy some stuff. So follow my lead. Check it out. In the meantime, let's on over to a little bit of Queen. It's a crazy little thing called love. 94.3 The Go, PG's Real Rock Radio.

0: It's Linkin Park with the Emptiness Machine on PG's Real Rock Radio. It's Ryan Mitchell hanging out with you on the Afternoon Drive powered by the PG City Fun Park. Now, listen, I'm out of the building because I'm looking for some snacks for this road trip. Myself, Tim Gavin, and Zach Barrowcliffe are going to be taking this weekend out to Edmonton. I got Tim with me right now. Tim, you actually just proposed a question to me about sunflower seeds.
1: Yeah, I wanted to get your thoughts on, are sunflower seeds an ideal road trip snack or a mess waiting to happen?
0: Listen, they're a bit of both because they are a very active snack. You know, you're chewing on them and all that, and, you know, it kind of does get everywhere, though. So if you are preparing to bring along, you know, a bag of sunflower seeds, you better have yourself a cup to spit them all into, because if not, you're spitting them out the window and half of that's going to end up on the side of your car.
1: Or in this case, the side of your car, and I don't want that. So I'm going with chips.
0: That's a good call, man.
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Ryan Mitchell is as West Coast as it gets. 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

0: It's 94.3 The Go with the Beaches, and it takes one to know one. I'm Ryan Mitchell, hanging out with you on your afternoon outside the studio right now. I'm actually over at Superstore because I gotta fill up, get ready for the long weekend like many other people are right now. Many of the herd are getting ready to go out of town, stock up the resources. And one of the things I've gotta say, there is kind of a rule when it comes to a road trip. You gotta have a sweet treat, you gotta have a savory treat. And when it comes to sweet treats, there is one undefeated king of them, and that is the snack that melts in your mouth and not your hands. And that is the M&M. You cannot go wrong with some M&Ms on a road trip, man. Just kind of depends on your flavor. Do you want the classic M&Ms? Do you want the peanut butter M&Ms? Do you want the peanut M&Ms? Do you want the mix and match? Just grab a handful and go. You can do that as well. Maybe the best M&M on a road trip is actually just getting a bunch of the tubes of the mini M&Ms, because those are basically a liquid right there.
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0: 94.3 The Goat, it's Ryan Mitchell on your afternoon drive. And listen, man, we are talking about the road trip that we're going to be taking tomorrow out to Edmonton. Myself and a couple others from the station, we're going on an Odyssey to see the Odyssey in IMAX. Now, here's the thing. I've got a secret that I'm going to impart with you. So listen up. Listen closely, my friend. Do you want to save some time and maybe even a little bit of money as well on this road trip? Well, I got the secret for you. Go to your store, whatever store you want to. Get yourself a couple of frozen pizzas. I'm talking like two of them, probably. Like one of these Supremas from Dr. Ucker or the Giuseppe. Either one of them. I think those are some of the best when they are cold. So you cook them up the night before, you cut them up into slices, then you put them in a bag, refrigerate overnight. Next morning, you grab your bags, put them in a cooler, and then on the drive, all you have to do is pop open the cooler that you've got right beside you, grab a slice, you can keep going. That's going to energize you for the whole day, man. Plus, get to save yourself some time. You don't have to stop nowhere. No 10 minutes, no 20 minutes, just getting food. You've got food on the go, and you're going to get to your destination a lot sooner. You can thank your boy Ryan for that little tip.

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1: Well, it seems that the UMBC researchers are going to be getting a nice amount of grants to the tune of $1 million to pursue projects. If you want to read up on how this all came about, Zach Barrowcliff has all the details on our website, mypgnow.com. And outside, it's been a very nice day for now. Be warned that the rain will be coming soon. In fact, it might be coming sooner than you think. Be prepared for those clouds to bring on something a little bit later tonight when it gets down to around 13 degrees. Saturday and Sunday, also on the rainier side of things, might see a little bit more sun on Saturday, so I'm hoping for that since I'm driving too. But right now we are sitting at 23 degrees and we are kicking off the hour. One of my favorite bands of the 2000s, man. I'm talking all about Cage the Elephant. I remember when this song came out, it was everywhere, thanks to Borderlands. God, love me some Ain't No Rest for the Wicked.

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0: off of one of the biggest albums of all time, Cracked Rear View. Hootie and the Blowfish, Hold My Hand on 94.3 The GOAT. It's Ryan on your afternoon drive. And let me tell you, 8 weeks of summer has been so much fun so far. And I gotta say, we've had a lot of great gifts to give away, including this Barkerville getaway. Big thank you. All made possible through Prince George Toyota, Deck That Home and Patio, Local Rental Solutions. Now, I got Corrine on the line here. Corrine, caller 9, so we get to play a game.
1: Okay, sounds good.
0: All right, well, the game is called Who's Canadian? I'm going to give you three names.
1: Yeah.
0: You have to tell me which one of them is a Canadian.
1: Okay.
0: All right, so, Corrine, who's Canadian? Is it A, Billy Barker, B, Ed Helms, or C, Neil Young?
1: Neil Young?
0: And you would be correct, my friend.
1: Oh, yay! Okay, I almost said Billy Barker, and I thought, no, he's not a Canadian.
0: No, Billy Barker, he was born in England, and
1: yeah.
0: Ed Helms is American, but Neil Young, born and raised in Canada.
1: Right on. I was really sweating that a little bit.
0: Well, hey, now you are officially in the draw for 8 weeks.
1: Oh, excellent. Oh, I hope I win. Yay.
0: I hope so, too. All right, Corrine, you know I need one more thing to seal the deal.
1: Oh, rock radio rules.
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Well, he could have made the pros if it wasn't for those 15 consecutive concussions. 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

And by a monster's hand on 94.3 The Goat, it's Ryan Mitchell on your afternoon drive. And if you're planning on hanging out of town this weekend, hope you have a safe travel wherever it is you're going. But I do want to let you know that if you happen to see anything wildfire related, you see something starting, see some smoke, see some flame, *5555. You punch that into your phone, that gets you in contact with the BC Wildfire Service. Let them know wherever that is that's happening. It's going to help out big time. We don't want what's happening down south of us to be happening up here. It's been pretty nice so far. *5555. Remember that if you happen to see smoke or flame.

The Watchmen, and any day now, 3:37, 94.3 The Go. It's the afternoon drive powered by the PG City Fun Park. And since I'm going to be on a little bit of an odyssey to see the Odyssey, I need some music suggestions from you what to listen to while I go 7 hours out of town and then 7 hours back. I need a lot of music, man. 250-563-9944. You can call or text on the Hurt text line. And my man Biff Bufflington knows game. He knows some good stuff, including knowing the assignment. Because he knows I'm on an odyssey. And one of the best versions of the odyssey, put the film, is Oh Brother, Where Art Thou? The Coen Brothers movie with George Clooney. Which is just the odyssey. It is such a great movie with a banger soundtrack of bluegrass music. And he's like, dude, you gotta be listening to the man of constant sorrow. And you already know Biff. The Soggy Bottom Boys are going triple platinum on this playlist.

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Rock music has a long history, and we're adding new music to that history every day. 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

0: It's Alice Cooper and School's Out, son. It's 94.3 The Goat. It's Ryan Mitchell. And listen, all this week we have been taking qualifiers over on our text line for a chance to go to the Nechaco Valley Fall Fair. That's going to be happening next weekend. And it looks like the weather's going to be nice. It's going to be a perfect time to ring in the dog days of summer. Getting closer to the end of it. I know we don't want to think about the end of the summer yet, but you can look forward to all the great festivals that are happening, including the Nechaco Valley Fall Fair. And I got to give a shout out to all of our winners because I drew them, and here they are.
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1: Good afternoon, I'm Zach Barrelclough. Five UNBC researchers received nearly $1 million in federal funding for different projects. The university said the funding is from Insight grants through the Social Sciences and Humanities Research Council of Canada and Insight Development Grants. Planning and Sustainability Associate Professor Dr. Mark Grew says his portion of the funding will go towards field work for his From Barriers to Belonging project.
2: We're out doing accessibility assessments in outdoor spaces all across northern BC, really trying to develop a baseline to understand types of barriers that might prevent folks, whether they have a disability or not, whether they're traveling as a family, to really be welcomed into the culture and the health benefits of those outdoor spaces.
1: Dr. Grew's research will get $436,879 of the total funding, spanning over 5 years. The other four projects will receive different grant values for 2-year and 5-year projects. The Cariboo Regional District issued an evacuation order for the 59 Creek Fire Area. The order is for residents along the north side of Green Lake, covering 366 parcels of land for 269 house points. The Thompson-Nicola Regional District also issued an evacuation order for residents along the south side of Green Lake. Residents are being told to travel to the ESS Reception Center in Prince George, located behind the Kin Arenas. The evacuation orders are for the Pear Lake Fire, which is out of control and around 73,000 hectares in size. With BC Day long weekend right around the corner, ICBC is reminding drivers to stay focused and prepared. Some factors to be aware of include high temperatures, heavy traffic, and wildfire-related impacts, though the service said speed is consistently the top contributing factor in crashes over the long weekend. In the north, an average of 22 people are injured in 163 crashes every year, with an average of 2 deaths and 606 injuries in crashes across the province. Some tips to help the long weekend drive include resting before a long drive, checking your vehicle and road conditions before you go, and letting faster vehicles pass. A report says BC rents saw some of the steepest declines in Canada in the second quarter of 2026. The latest quarterly report from Rentals.ca and Urbanation says average rent in the province was down 5.7% compared to the same time last year. The national average decline was 4.6%. The report said declining rents across Canada are due to higher housing supply, slowing population growth, and higher youth unemployment. BC's population fell nearly 1% in the first 4 months of the year, attributed largely to changes in federal immigration policies. Get daily and weekly news alerts directly to your inbox by signing up at mypgnow.com.
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5: Well, outside, it has been a pretty all right day, though those clouds, they're getting a lot more numerous out there, so be prepared for that rain to come down sometime later today. It gets down to around 13 degrees. Tomorrow, high of 17. Right now, we're sitting at 23.
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0: And nothing better. Here comes another hour of the greatest of all time.
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0: On the Goat.

boots or hearts for the Tragically Hip on 94.3 The Goat. I'm Ryan Mitchell on the Afternoon Drive, powered by the PG City Fun Park. And it's getting close to about that time that we do a little bit of 420 snack attacking. So let me go round up some of the boys, whoever we got around in the office, because it's Friday on a long weekend. Expect most people to be in the office right now. Fat chance, man.

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2: It's time for the 420 snack attack.
0: Yeah, baby.
3: I don't know what's going on here. All I know is there's snacks.
2: Shagadelic, baby.
3: We're doing Austin Powers. I see. Groovy, baby.
0: Hey. I'm dead sexy.
2: How's it going, boys? How we doing today? It's Friday.
3: Baby back. Ribs.
2: Oh, man. Yeah. Long weekend right ahead of us. So, and, you know, it's going to be on the rainy side of things. But listen, there's going to be nicer weather on the other side of this whole thing, man. So you should be looking forward to some time outside where you're going to need a refreshing drink. And that's why I hold in my hands a Calypso Ocean Blue Lemonade.
3: Dude, that is mouthwash blue.
2: It really does. So what about mouthwash? Grab a cup, boys. I've never had Calypso before. This is a new experience for me.
0: Well, this is one of those if you know, you know type bevies, and if you know, you know that this is essential summer bevy right here.
3: This right here is what you get at any Donair shop in Edmonton. They've got these in the big glass paneled fridge. You get one of these, or like the strawberry lemonade one with your Donski. It's so good.
2: That sounds good. Smells good. 3 miles up, 3 miles down.
0: Oh yeah.
2: You know, I normally go for water, boys. You know how I operate. Did you have it go down the wrong tube, brother?
3: I did all 4 ounces in one shot.
2: Oh, God.
0: I'll tell you what, though. Get this, like, 10 degrees cooler, and this is a essential summer beverage. But almost makes you wonder, what do you think would be a good, like, thing to mix this in with?
3: Malibu.
2: Vodka.

0: the GOAT.
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Basket Case from Green Day on 94.3 The GOAT. Ryan Mitchell on the afternoon drive. And in case you missed it last night, the Big Shiny Weekend officially launched with Vinyl Power, our fourth edition of it, where we made our own version of Big Shiny tunes going back to 2006 and basically picking a bunch of songs that we thought would sound good together. So big shout out to Colton, Becky, and Tim for helping out with the construction of that. It was a whole lot of fun to do, and we'll play again on Sunday and Monday as well, right here on The GOAT.

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0: Brian Mitchell on your afternoon drive on 94.3 The Go, PG's Real Rock Radio. And earlier this week, I weighed myself, and you already know the sad tale, sitting at 280. Did not like the look of that, man. Did not like how that number was being associated with me. So we're working on trying to lose some weight, and I was looking for some tips, looking for some ideas. And listen, the herd really came through. 72 comments over on the Facebook page alone. People just trying to help me out, get on the right foot and everything. Now, I gotta say, after walking up on Speaker Hill, I now see why Hartley Miller does that every day. It felt good. It felt great, especially on a nice day like we had on Wednesday. Dude, it was the perfect way to spend an afternoon. Just walking up the hill. Also made me want to tackle the cut banks again. Get my lick back after failing twice so far. I need to complete that at some point, and maybe that should be my goal this summer. Before the end of it, climb the cut banks. Then do it again.
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0: the Bluestones in there shaking off the rust on the goat. I'm Ryan on the afternoon, and it's about time that we take a look at the gas prices here in town with the Ryan Petrol Report. 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Esso on Ferry. Canco on Boundary. All sitting at 178. And your number three spot, well, it's in the 180s. I know you don't want to hear that, but the Canco on 15th Ave is sitting at 181 right now. Well, those are your top three prices in the city to save at the pump. You see any other cheap gas out there, you let me know. 250-563-9944.
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1: I'm Zach Barrowcliff. Nearly $1 million in federal funding will be going to five UNBC researchers for separate projects. Associate Professor Dr. Mark Gruse from Barriers to Belongings Project is part of that funding for improving accessibility in outdoor spaces in the North. Over the summer, Dr. Gruse and his team will determine how accessible the outdoor spaces they're visiting are, finishing the project in 5 years.
2: We'll come back in 5 years and reassess a portion of those sites to see whether any of the policy, the investment that's happening around accessibility is really improving how those areas and the infrastructure is built, hopefully towards being more barrier-free and available to everyone.
1: Dr. Gruse's research will get just over $436,000 of the total funding, with the four remaining projects getting different valued grants. The BC Highway Patrol will have a larger presence to crack down on unsafe driving along Highway 24. It said there's been an increase of volume along Highway 24 because of fire-related closures along Highway 97, forcing detours in the Caribou region. The Highway Patrol says Highway 24 is typically a low-volume corridor and not designed for heavy traffic going fast. Police are particularly focused on stopping excessive speeding, impaired driving, distracted driving, and unsafe passing to prevent collisions. The Caribou Regional District issued an evacuation order for the 59 Creek Fire Area. The order is for residents along the north side of Green Lake, covering 366 parcels of land for 269 house points. The Thompson-Nicola Regional District also issued an evacuation order for residents along the south side of Green Lake. Residents are being told to travel to the ESS Reception Center in Prince George, located behind the Kin Arenas. The evacuation orders are for the Pear Lake Fire, which is out of control and around 73,000 hectares in size. With BC Day long weekend right around the corner, ICBC is reminding drivers to stay focused and prepared. Some factors to be aware of include high temperatures, heavy traffic, and wildfire-related impacts, though the service said speed is consistently the top contributing factor in crashes over the long weekend. In the north, an average of 22 people are injured in 163 crashes every year, with an average of 2 deaths and 606 injuries in crashes across the province. Some tips to help the long weekend drive include resting before a long drive, checking your vehicle and road conditions before you go, and letting faster vehicles pass. A report says BC rents saw some of the steepest declines in Canada in the second quarter of 2026. Vista Radio provincial reporter Emily Joveski has more.
3: The latest quarterly report from Rentals.ca and Urban Nation says average rent in the province was down 5.7% compared to the same period last year. The national average decline was 4.6%. The report said declining rents across Canada are due to higher housing supply, slowing population growth, and higher youth unemployment. BC's population fell nearly 1% in the first 4 months of the year, attributed largely to changes in federal immigration policies. Emily Joveski, Vista News, Victoria.
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4: Thank you, Zach. And outside, it's been a pretty good day, but those clouds, they're going to bring on some rain at some point tonight. It's going to get down to around 13 degrees. Tomorrow, a high of 17. 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A lot of rain for the weekend. At least Monday.